tips on how we can avoid scams and how we can avoid falling prey to people that are trying to get our personal data. So be sure to tune in for that show. It's at 10:15 start time. CK on Wednesday to Italo on Thursday with Jerry Manor from CECOM Federal Credit Union.

Victoria CK, where Nature Live and local station, that is Del and Tree. Del and Mitri. Yeah, there you go. That's Roll to Me. Also, Vertical Horizon in there too with Everything You Want. Also, Linkin Park and In the End in there. It is 8:12. Good evening. I'm Kevin, hanging out with you here. We got music on the way from Third Eye Blind. Also, Fastball and the Cardigans is all coming up. So keep it right here to the only station that's live and local from the heart of Aquazustin. Here's Nirvana right now. It Smells Like Teen Spirit on 97.3 CKON.

0: It's your live and local station, 97.3 CKON, with the Red Hot Chili Peppers right there. That is Give It Away. Also, Nirvana before that. Smells like Teen Spirit. It is 8:20. Good evening to you. I'm Kevin with you here until 10 p.m. this evening. I want to remind you that the Aquasusta Justice Department open house has been rescheduled to June 1st from 5:30 to 7:30 p.m., and that's going to be held at the Gnadgone Recreation Center. Music on the way next from The Verve. Bittersweet Symphony is on the way, and also the forecast. We'll check that out for you in just a little bit. That's all coming up on your live and local station, CKON.
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1: Everybody, it's Reen Cook. 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Talk about endurance. Talk about toughness. I must be talking about our women. That's right, the 2026 Gundesutste Strong Women Competition. 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There'll be five age divisions as well. The event kicks off at 10 a.m. this Saturday, May 30th, and I'll be broadcasting live from the Ahnomalagoa Arena from 11 a.m. to 1 p.m. So stop in and see us. The 2026 Gundesutste Strong Women Competition. Reen Cook broadcasting live from the event, 11 a.m. to 1 p.m. I'll see you there.

Here's your forecast for tonight. Partly cloudy with a low around 51 Fahrenheit or 11 Celsius. Tomorrow, partly sunny with a high near 69 Fahrenheit or 20 Celsius. Tomorrow night, mostly cloudy with a low around 49 Fahrenheit or 10 Celsius. Partly sunny for Friday with a chance of showers in the afternoon. High near 67 Fahrenheit or 18 Celsius. And then for Saturday, mostly sunny with a high near 61 Fahrenheit or 16 Celsius. It is 8:30 and we're currently sitting at 68 Fahrenheit. That is 20 Celsius.

0: It's your live band local station, 97.3 CKON, and that is Jimmy Ray with Are You Jimmy Ray? Also, Green Day before that with When I Come Around, and 9 Days, absolutely, Story of a Girl. It is 8:40. Good evening. I'm Kevin with you here, reminding you that the Gowanoga Recreation Center is offering free swimming at the Cornwall Aquatic Center, 100 Water Street East, for all Aquas Oslono on May 30th from 5:30 to 7:30 p.m. So go on down, check that out. We got the cardigans on the way, and Puddle of Mud is on the way next.
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97.3 CKY, and that is the Cardigans with Love Fool. We got the forecast coming up for you in just a little bit. Right now, it is music from Outfield. 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

0: For tonight, partly cloudy with a low around 51 Fahrenheit or 11 Celsius. For tomorrow, partly sunny with a chance of an afternoon shower, high near 69 Fahrenheit or 20 Celsius. Tomorrow night, mostly cloudy with a low around 49 Fahrenheit or 10 Celsius. And for Friday, partly sunny with a chance of an afternoon shower, high near 67 Fahrenheit, that is 18 Celsius. And then looking ahead to Saturday, mostly sunny with a high near 61 Fahrenheit or 16 Celsius. It is 9:02 and currently 64 Fahrenheit, that is 18 Celsius.
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2: In memoriam, Wayne Truman Terrance, 69, of 269 McGee Road, passed away Saturday afternoon, May 23rd, at his home with the love of his family at his side. Truman was born July 8, 1956 in Rochester, the son of the late Raymond and Joyce Johnson Terrance. He attended schools in Rochester and at Salmon River. He also took courses at Canton ATC. On September 5, 1975, he married the love of his life, Deborah Cook, at the Mohawk Assembly of God Church. Truman was an ironworker, working with the Local 33 in Rochester for many years, and later driving truck for local businesses throughout the Northeast region, then finally retiring from many years of dedicated security at Jacobs Tobacco. He enjoyed fishing and home gardening. His garden was a year-round endeavor, ensuring successful harvest and canning season. He took great pride in his home and all of his home improvement projects. He was also a self-taught computer programming prodigy. People were always bringing their technology to him for repairs. He loved cooking, dedicating years of trial and error for the perfect hot dog sauce. He and his wife of 50 years also loved traveling. Truman was also a strong advocate for the Democratic Party and encouraged everyone to make their voice heard by registering to vote and voting. Truman is survived by his loving wife, Debbie, his children, Wayne Terrance Jr., Emma, Carissa Terrance, Brian, and Michelle Terrance, Rocky, his grandchildren, Raylin, Corsira, Micah, Coralyn, Wayne III Trunny, Taylor Quaid, Kiri Jordan, Brennan, Trent, Maddie, Sophia, Adriana, Juliana, and Declan. His great-grandchildren, Kaysen, Keilani, Ronan, and Tripp. And his chosen daughter, Beverly Terrance, and her children, Shia, Lennox, and Maddox. He is also survived by his siblings, Rose Oaks, Jackie Papineau, Diane Terrance, Keith Terrance, Dan Estill Terrance, and Dale Laurel Jansen, and several cousins, nieces, and nephews who were loved like his own. Along with his parents, he was predeceased by a great-grandson, Rocky Shannon Terrance, his sister, Christine Rose, in infancy, his brothers, Bernie Terrance, in infancy, and Carl Terrance in 2024. Friends may call it his home, 269 McGee Road, beginning 2 p.m. Wednesday, May 27th, until the time of services on Thursday, May 28th, at 11 a.m. Arrangements are under the care and guidance of Donaldson Funeral Home, Messina, where friends may share memories and offer condolences online at DonaldsonFH.com. This has been In Memoriam, as the community notes the passing of Wayne Truman Terrance. 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

0: 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That is BB Mac, and back here. Also, Fastball Out of My Head before that. Gorillaz, Phil Good Inc., and Bowling for Soup with the girl all the bad guys want. It is 9:19. Good evening. I'm Kevin, hanging out with you here. And the Gowanoga Recreation Center is offering free swimming at the Cornwall Aquatic Center, 100 Water Street East, for all Aquas Lonon. That's taking place on May 30th from 5:30 until 7:30 p.m. So go on down, check that out. Free swimming at the Cornwall Aquatic Center from the Gowanoga Recreation Center. The forecast on the way, also Pearl Jam coming up, and the Ataris are next.
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3: 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The 2026 Gundesutste Strong Women Competition. 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

For tonight, partly cloudy with a low around 51 Fahrenheit or 11 Celsius. Tomorrow, partly sunny with a slight chance of an afternoon shower, high near 69 Fahrenheit or 20 Celsius. Tomorrow night, mostly cloudy with a low around 49 Fahrenheit or 10 Celsius. And for Friday, partly sunny with a chance of showers in the afternoon with a high near 67 Fahrenheit or 18 Celsius. And for Saturday, mostly sunny with a high near 61 Fahrenheit or 16 Celsius. At 9:32, under mostly cloudy skies, it's currently 64 Fahrenheit. That is 18 Celsius.

0: Hampshire Live and local station 97.3 CKON with a Bloodhound Gang right there. That is The Bad Touch, also the Presidents of the United States. Before that, with Peaches, it's 9:39. Good evening, I'm Kevin with you here, reminding you that on Tuesday, June 2nd, is our special Your Turn to Win Bingo right here on 97.3 CKON. 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
3: 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This time from the grand opening of Interior Today Furniture and Appliances, 1 Water Street East, Cornwall, Ontario. 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No purchase necessary. Someone is going to win a beautiful recliner valued at $1,000. Looking forward to seeing you at the grand opening of Interior Today Furniture and Appliances at their new location, 1 Water Street East, Cornwall, at the Cornwall Square. Be sure to tune in for a live edition of CKON Wednesday to Wattala this Thursday, May 28th. It's a 10:15 start time. It's Jerry Manor from CKON Federal Credit Union. He'll be the guest, and he'll talk to us about financial literacy, and he'll also give us the heads up and tips on how we can avoid scams and how we can avoid falling prey to people that are trying to get our personal data. So be sure to tune in for that show. It's at 10:15 start time, CKON Wednesday to Wattala on Thursday, with Jerry Manor from CKON Federal Credit Union.

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Also, Avril Lavigne before that, too, with Girlfriend. It's 9:49. We'll check the forecast for you coming up in just a little bit, but that's going to do it for me anyways, and I will leave you off with Third Eye Blind. We're going to check the forecast for you, and don't forget to wake up tomorrow morning, Reen Cook and Oyster Woman on the Get Up and Go Morning Show right here on your live and local station. Right now, it's Third Eye Blind. 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

For tonight, partly cloudy, low around 51 Fahrenheit or 11 Celsius. Tomorrow, partly sunny with a slight chance of an afternoon shower, high near 69 Fahrenheit or 20 Celsius. Tomorrow night, mostly cloudy with a low around 49 Fahrenheit or 10 Celsius. Friday, partly sunny, chance of afternoon showers and a high near 67 Fahrenheit or 18 Celsius. And for Saturday, mostly sunny with a high near 61 Fahrenheit or 16 Celsius. Under overcast skies, we're currently sitting at 64 Fahrenheit. That is 18 Celsius.

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0: 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And then myself, Reen Cook, will be joining you on Sunday from 11 a.m. to 1 p.m. So come see us on the road again, 97.3 CKON, this time from the grand opening of Interior Today Furniture and Appliances, 1 Water Street East, Cornwall, Ontario. 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

everybody. 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Join me as I broadcast live from an amazing event this Saturday. Talk about strength. Talk about endurance. Talk about toughness. I must be talking about our women. That's right, the 2026 Gundersatste Strong Women Competition. 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The 2026 Gundersatste Strong Women Competition features women competing in five different challenges that test strength, endurance, and toughness. There'll be five age divisions as well. The event kicks off at 10 a.m. this Saturday, May 30th, and I'll be broadcasting live from the Ahnowalagoa Arena from 11 a.m. to 1 p.m. So stop in and see us. The 2026 Gundersatste Strong Women Competition. Reen Cook broadcasting live from the event, 11 a.m. to 1 p.m. I'll see you there.

Edith May Cafe. They are ready to celebrate this Thursday. It'll be Edith May Day in Aquasastan. It's their matriarch's birthday, and that's what their whole business is built around, their matriarch. So as we remember her, it'll be Edith May Day, and Buckwild, the Untamed Child, will be broadcasting live from Edith May Cafe on Thursday. He'll be there from 11 a.m. to 1 p.m. They're looking forward to an ace day. They'll have the information on their new drinks, their new prices. Hurry in to check out their new walk-in grab-and-go. You can even get a coffee subscription. Pay ahead, no waiting in line, and just drive away. Stop into Edith May Cafe for more details. And be sure to tune in for the live broadcast. Buck Wild will be there from 11 a.m. to 1 p.m. at Edith May Cafe on Thursday, May 28th. Edith May Day in Aquasas.

sure to tune in for a live edition of CKY on Wednesday to Wattala this Thursday, May 28th. It's a 10:15 start time. It's Jerry Manor from CKY on Federal Credit Union. He'll be the guest, and he'll talk to us about financial literacy, and he'll also give us the heads up and tips on how we can avoid scams and how we can avoid falling prey to people that are trying to get our personal data. So be sure to tune in for that show. It's at 10:15 start time, CKY on Wednesday to Wattala on Thursday with Jerry Manor from CKY Federal Credit Union. Hey, everybody, it's Reen Cook. Join me as I broadcast live from an amazing event this Saturday. Talk about strength. Talk about endurance. Talk about toughness. I must be talking about our women. That's right, the 2026 Gundesutste Strong Women Competition. This Saturday at the Ahnowalagoa Arena. 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The 2026 Gundesutste Strong Women Competition features women competing in five different challenges that test strength, endurance, and toughness. There'll be five age divisions as well. The event kicks off at 10 a.m. this Saturday, May 30th, and I'll be broadcasting live from the Ahnowalagoa Arena from 11 a.m. to 1 p.m. So stop in and see us. The 2026 Gundesutste Strong Women Competition. Reen Cook broadcasting live from the event, 11 a.m. to 1 p.m. I'll see you there.

It's grand opening time at Interior Today Furniture and Appliances, 1 Water Street East, Cornwall, Ontario. Sound familiar? It should. 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Interior Today Furniture and Appliances and their grand opening celebration set to go this weekend. And to help them celebrate, we're going to send over Buck Wild from 11 a.m. to 1 p.m. on Friday. Stop by and see Buck on Saturday afternoon from 2 to 4. And then myself, Reen Cook, will be joining you on Sunday from 11 a.m. to 1 p.m. So come see us on the road again, 97.3 CKON. This time from the grand opening of Interior Today Furniture and Appliances, 1 Water Street East, Cornwall, Ontario. Make sure that you sign up for the giveaways. No purchase necessary. Someone is going to win a beautiful recliner valued at $1,000. Looking forward to seeing you at the grand opening of Interior Today Furniture and Appliances at their new location, 1 Water Street East, Cornwall, at the Cornwall Square. Edith May Cafe. They are ready to celebrate this Thursday. It'll be Edith May Day in Akwesasne. It's their matriarch's birthday, and that's what their whole business is built around, their matriarch. So as we remember her, it'll be Edith May Day, and Buckwild the Untamed Child will be broadcasting live from Edith May Cafe on Thursday. He'll be there from 11 a.m. to 1 p.m. They're looking forward to an ace day. They'll have the information on their new drinks, their new prices. Hurry in to check out their new walk-in grab-and-go. You can even get a coffee subscription. Pay ahead, no waiting in line, and just drive away. Stop into Edith May Cafe for more details, and be sure to tune in for the live broadcast. Buck Wild will be there from 11 a.m. to 1 p.m. at Edith May Cafe on Thursday, May 28th. Edith May Day in Akwesasne.

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0: 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And then myself, Reen Cook, will be joining you on Sunday from 11 a.m. to 1 p.m. So come see us on the road again, 97.3 CKON, this time from the grand opening of Interior Today Furniture and Appliances, 1 Water Street East, Cornwall, Ontario. 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Someone is going to win a beautiful recliner valued at $1,000. 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

0: Edith May Cafe. They are ready to celebrate this Thursday. It'll be Edith May Day in Aquasasta. It's their matriarch's birthday, and that's what their whole business is built around, their matriarch. So as we remember her, it'll be Edith May Day, and Buckwild, the Untamed Child, will be broadcasting live from Edith May Cafe on Thursday. He'll be there from 11 a.m. to 1 p.m. They're looking forward to an ace day. They'll have the information on their new drinks, their new prices. Hurry in to check out their new walk-in grab-and-go. You can even get a coffee subscription. Pay ahead, no waiting in line, and just drive away. Stop into Edith May Cafe for more details, and be sure to tune in for the live broadcast. Buck Wild will be there from 11 a.m. to 1 p.m. at Edith May Cafe on Thursday, May 28th. Edith May Day in Aquasasta.
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Talk about strength. Talk about endurance. 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I must be talking about our women. That's right, the 2026 Gundesutste Strong Women Competition. This Saturday at the Nomologoa Arena. 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

sure to tune in for a live edition of CKNW on Wednesday to Wattala this Thursday, May 28th. It's a 10:15 start time. It's Jerry Manor from CKNW Federal Credit Union. He'll be the guest, and he'll talk to us about financial literacy, and he'll also give us the heads up and tips on how we can avoid scams and how we can avoid falling prey to people that are trying to get our personal data. So be sure to tune in for that show. It's at 10:15 start time, CKNW on Wednesday to Wattala on Thursday with Jerry Manor from CKNW Federal Credit Union.

grand opening time at Interior Today Furniture and Appliances, 1 Water Street East, Cornwall, Ontario. Sound familiar? It should. 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Interior Today Furniture and Appliances and their grand opening celebration set to go this weekend. 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Stop by and see Buck on Saturday afternoon from 2 to 4. And then myself, Reen Cook, will be joining you on Sunday from 11 a.m. to 1 p.m. So come see us on the road again, 97.3 CKON. This time from the grand opening of Interior Today Furniture and Appliances, 1 Water Street East, Cornwall, Ontario. 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No purchase necessary. Someone is going to win a beautiful recliner valued at $1,000. Looking forward to seeing you at the grand opening of Interior Today Furniture and Appliances at their new location, 1 Water Street East, Cornwall, at the Cornwall Square.

Cafe. They are ready to celebrate this Thursday. It'll be Edith May Day in Aquasasta. It's their matriarch's birthday, and that's what their whole business is built around, their matriarch. So as we remember her, it'll be Edith May Day, and Buckwild, the Untamed Child, will be broadcasting live from Edith May Cafe on Thursday. He'll be there from 11 a.m. to 1 p.m. They're looking forward to an ace day. They'll have the information on their new drinks, their new prices. Hurry in to check out their new walk-in grab and go. You can even get a coffee subscription. Pay ahead, no waiting in line, and just drive away. Stop into Edith May Cafe for more details, and be sure to tune in for the live broadcast. Buck Wild will be there from 11 a.m. to 1 p.m. at Edith May Cafe on Thursday, May 28th. Edith May Day in Aquasasta.

It's grand opening time at Interior Today Furniture and Appliances, 1 Water Street East, Cornwall, Ontario. Sound familiar? It should. It's the Cornwall Square, and they're located in the former Sears store. Interior Today Furniture and Appliances and their grand opening celebration set to go this weekend. And to help them celebrate, we're going to send over Buck Wild from 11 a.m. to 1 p.m. on Friday. Stop by and see Buck on Saturday afternoon from 2 to 4. And then myself, Reen Cook, will be joining you on Sunday from 11 a.m. to 1 p.m. So come see us on the road again, 97.3 CKON, this time from the grand opening of Interior Today Furniture and Appliances, 1 Water Street East, Cornwall, Ontario. Make sure that you sign up for the giveaways. No purchase necessary. Someone is going to win a beautiful recliner valued at $1,000. Looking forward to seeing you at the grand opening of Interior Today Furniture and Appliances at their new location, 1 Water Street East, Cornwall, at the Cornwall Square.

Cafe. They are ready to celebrate this Thursday. It'll be Edith May Day in Aquazaste. It's their matriarch's birthday, and that's what their whole business is built around, their matriarch. So as we remember her, it'll be Edith May Day, and Buckwild the Untamed Child will be broadcasting live from Edith May Cafe on Thursday. He'll be there from 11 a.m. to 1 p.m. They're looking forward to an ace day. They'll have the information on their new drinks, their new prices. Hurry in to check out their new walk-in grab-and-go. You can even get a coffee subscription. Pay ahead, no waiting in line, and just drive away. Stop into Edith May Cafe for more details. And be sure to tune in for the live broadcast. Buck Wild will be there from 11 a.m. to 1 p.m. at Edith May Cafe on Thursday, May 28th. Edith May Day in Aquazaste.

It's grand opening time at Interior Today Furniture and Appliances, 1 Water Street East, Cornwall, Ontario. Sound familiar? It should. It's the Cornwall Square, and they're located in the former Sears store. Interior Today Furniture and Appliances and their grand opening celebration set to go this weekend. And to help them celebrate, we're going to send over Buck Wild from 11 a.m. to 1 p.m. on Friday. Stop by and see Buck on Saturday afternoon from 2 to 4. And then myself, Reen Cook, will be joining you on Sunday from 11 a.m. to 1 p.m. So come see us on the road again, 97.3 CKON, this time from the grand opening of Interior Today Furniture and Appliances, 1 Water Street East, Cornwall, Ontario. Make sure that you sign up for the giveaways. No purchase necessary. Someone is going to win a beautiful recliner valued at $1,000. Looking forward to seeing you at the grand opening of Interior Today Furniture and Appliances at their new location, 1 Water Street East, Cornwall, at the Cornwall Square.

Edith May Cafe. They are ready to celebrate this Thursday. It'll be Edith May Day in Aquasastan. It's their matriarch's birthday, and that's what their whole business is built around, their matriarch. So as we remember her, it'll be Edith May Day, and Buckwild, the Untamed Child, will be broadcasting live from Edith May Cafe on Thursday. He'll be there from 11 a.m. to 1 p.m. They're looking forward to an ace day. They'll have the information on their new drinks, their new prices. Hurry in to check out their new walk-in grab-and-go. You can even get a coffee subscription. Pay ahead, no waiting in line, and just drive away. Stop into Edith May Cafe for more details. And be sure to tune in for the live broadcast. Buck Wild will be there from 11 a.m. to 1 p.m. at Edith May Cafe on Thursday, May 28th. Edith May Day in Aquasas.

is grand opening time at Interior Today Furniture and Appliances, 1 Water Street East, Cornwall, Ontario. Sound familiar? It should. It's the Cornwall Square, and they're located in the former Sears store. Interior Today Furniture and Appliances and their grand opening celebration set to go this weekend. And to help them celebrate, we're going to send over Buck Wild from 11 a.m. to 1 p.m. on Friday. Stop by and see Buck on Saturday afternoon from 2 to 4. And then myself, Reen Cook, will be joining you on Sunday from 11 a.m. to 1 p.m. So come see us on the road again, 97.3 CKON. This time from the grand opening of Interior Today Furniture and Appliances, 1 Water Street East, Cornwall, Ontario. 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No purchase necessary. Someone is going to win a beautiful recliner valued at $1,000. Looking forward to seeing you at the grand opening of Interior Today Furniture and Appliances at their new location, 1 Water Street East, Cornwall, at the Cornwall Square.

0: May Cafe. They are ready to celebrate this Thursday. It'll be Edith May Day in Aquasasta. It's their matriarch's birthday, and that's what their whole business is built around, their matriarch. So as we remember her, it'll be Edith May Day, and Buckwild, the Untamed Child, will be broadcasting live from Edith May Cafe on Thursday. He'll be there from 11 a.m. to 1 p.m. They're looking forward to an ace day. They'll have the information on their new drinks, their new prices. Hurry in to check out their new walk-in grab-and-go. You can even get a coffee subscription. Pay ahead, no waiting in line, and just drive away. Stop into Edith May Cafe for more details, and be sure to tune in for the live broadcast. Buck Wild will be there from 11 a.m. to 1 p.m. at Edith May Cafe on Thursday, May 28th. Edith May Day in Aquasasta.
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It's grand opening time at Interior Today Furniture and Appliances, 1 Water Street East, Cornwall, Ontario. Sound familiar? It should. 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Interior Today Furniture and Appliances and their grand opening celebration set to go this weekend. And to help them celebrate, we're going to send over Buck Wild from 11 a.m. to 1 p.m. on Friday. Stop by and see Buck on Saturday afternoon from 2 to 4. And then myself, Reen Cook, will be joining you on Sunday from 11 a.m. to 1 p.m. So come see us on the road again, 97.3 CKON, this time from the grand opening of Interior Today Furniture and Appliances, 1 Water Street East, Cornwall, Ontario. 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Someone is going to win a beautiful recliner valued at $1,000. Looking forward to seeing you at the grand opening of Interior Today Furniture and Appliances at their new location, 1 Water Street East, Cornwall, at the Cornwall Square.

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1: Edith May Cafe, they are ready to celebrate this Thursday. It'll be Edith May Day in Akwesasne. It's their matriarch's birthday, and that's what their whole business is built around, their matriarch. So as we remember her, it'll be Edith May Day, and Buckwild, the Untamed Child, will be broadcasting live from Edith May Cafe on Thursday. He'll be there from 11 a.m. to 1 p.m. They're looking forward to an ace day. They'll have the information on their new drinks, their new prices. Hurry in to check out their new walk-in grab-and-go. You can even get a coffee subscription. Pay ahead, no waiting in line, and just drive away. Stop into Edith May Cafe for more details. And be sure to tune in for the live broadcast. Buck Wild will be there from 11 a.m. to 1 p.m. at Edith May Cafe on Thursday, May 28th. Edith May Day in Akwesasne.

0: There's CKO and weather for Akwesasne and surrounding areas. Good morning. For today, we are looking at partly sunny, scattered showers mainly this morning. Highs in the mid-60s. Southwest winds 10 to 15 miles per hour. 50% chance of rain today. For tonight and overnight, partly cloudy. Lows in the upper 40s. Northwest winds around 10 miles per hour until midnight. For your free format Friday, partly sunny in the morning, then becoming mostly cloudy with showers in the afternoon. For highs, we're looking at 60s. That's your CKN weather. Currently in Akwesasne, we are holding at 55 degrees Fahrenheit under cloudy skies. Good morning. All right. Sego, sego. Good morning, Akwesasne and surrounding areas. The Wista woman here in the air chair. Hope you're having a good morning. I'm going to keep you company until 10 a.m. on the Get Up and Go morning show. And I'm flying solo today. No rain cook. So I'm going to do my best to get all the things that make you go wet, the sports shorts, everything that we need to get you on with your day. We're going to start things off with some Loretta Lynn. Good morning, everybody.
1: I'd like to introduce myself.

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Hey everybody, it's Reen Cook. 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Talk about strength. Talk about endurance. Talk about toughness. I must be talking about our women. That's right, the 2026 Gundersatzte Strong Women Competition. 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There'll be 5 age divisions as well. The event kicks off at 10 a.m. this Saturday, May 30th, and I'll be broadcasting live from the Otnomologua Arena from 11 a.m. to 1 p.m. So stop in and see us. The 2026 Gundersatzte Strong Women Competition. Reen Cook broadcasting live from the event, 11 a.m. to 1 p.m. I'll see you there.

All right, good morning. That was Alan Jackson with Living on Love. And before that, we heard a couple of tunes. That was Dolly Parton in there, Ernest Tubb, Patsy Cline, and Merle Haggard. Loretta Lynn started things off at the top of the hour. Good morning, everybody. We're sitting at 6:29. You're listening to CKON with a Wister Woman here on the Get Up and Go Morning Show until 10 a.m. And then Kevin's in to take care of your groovy midday. We're going to take a look now at your morning menu. So good morning for today at the Ambie Schools. Gnadago, Jisnina, and Gowanoga schools, they are having taco salad, chips and salsa, veggies, and fresh fruit cup. That's for the three Ambie schools. And again, that's taco salad, chips and salsa, veggies, and fresh fruit. Now we're going to head on over to Salmon River. This is for Salmon and St. Regis Mohawk School. Today, chicken poppers, mac and cheese bites, alternative meat wrap. They're having a dinner roll, steamed broccoli, and fresh fruit. Again, that's St. Regis Mohawk School in Salmon River. Chicken poppers, mac and cheese bites, alternative meat wrap, dinner roll, steamed broccoli, and fresh fruit. And that's at Salmon River and St. Regis Mohawk School. We're going to travel on down to Messina Central School for today. Popcorn chicken, mashed potato bowl with sweet corn. Oh, that sounds so good. Popcorn chicken, mashed potato bowl with sweet corn, crunchy veggies, and fruit and milk. And again, that is over at the Messina Central School. Now we're going to head on over to the Senior Center in Hogansburg for today. They're having Italian wedding soup, a roll, toss salad, tangerine, and rice pudding. And again, that's at the Senior Center in Hogan. Italian wedding soup, a roll, toss salad, tangerine, and rice pudding. Activities for today, 10 a.m., chair yoga, book club gathering, and from 4 to 6 p.m., mental health wellness walk on the walking trail. And that's your senior activity for today. We are sitting at 6:30. We're going to take a peek at your weather. Up with Austin weather. Your CKON weather for Aqua Austin surrounding areas. Today, scattered showers with wind gusts up to 24 kilometers or 50 miles per hour. The expected high today, 66 Fahrenheit or 19 Celsius. For tonight and overnight, partly cloudy, lows around 9 Celsius or 47 Fahrenheit. For your free format Friday, partly sunny in the morning, then mostly cloudy with a 90% chance of showers in the afternoon. Expected wind gusts, 30 miles per hour or 48 kilometers in the afternoon with a high of 19 Celsius or 66 Fahrenheit. For your Friday overnight, we're looking at more showers with the southwest winds gusting up to 30 miles per hour or 48 kilometers. Lows, 7 Celsius or 45 degrees Fahrenheit. That is your CKON weather for Aqua Zustin surrounding areas. We are going to get back into your music. We've got some Randy Travis. This is Deeper in the Holler. Good morning, everybody.

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3: Edith May Cafe, they are ready to celebrate this Thursday. It'll be Edith May Day in Akwesasnet. It's their matriarch's birthday, and that's what their whole business is built around, their matriarch. So as we remember her, it'll be Edith May Day, and Buckwild, the Untamed Child, will be broadcasting live from Edith May Cafe on Thursday. He'll be there from 11 a.m. to 1 p.m. They're looking forward to an ace day. They'll have the information on their new drinks, their new prices. 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You can even get a coffee subscription. Pay ahead, no waiting in line, and just drive away. Stop into Edith May Cafe for more details. And be sure to tune in for the live broadcast. Buck Wild will be there from 11 a.m. to 1 p.m. at Edith May Cafe on Thursday, May 28th. Edith May Day in Aquasastan.

right, good morning. We're going to take a look at the sports shorts from last night, the scores. So we're going to start things off with NBA, and we had the, where are we? We're actually going to look at last night's scores. So 4-2 from last night, we're going to start with NHL then. So for NHL, it was the Carolina Hurricanes over the Montreal Canadiens. I don't even want to talk about this. 4-0. And it looks like Carolina leads that series 3-1. I believe they play again on Friday night. So, yeah, I don't want to go there. I should have read this before I started talking about it. Okay, we're going to look at some other things then. But I think that's the important stuff. So, you know what? We're not going to go anywhere. We're just going to leave it at that. I don't want to upset anybody. It's too early in the morning. We're sitting at 6:48. Good morning. You're listening to CKON with a Whist Woman here in the air chair until 10 a.m. hosting your groovy midday show. So we're going to get back into the music. We have some Buck Owens with Dwight Yoakam. This is Streets of Bakersfield on CKON. Good morning, everybody.

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0: your CKON weather for Aquasasan surrounding areas for today. Scattered showers with wind gusts up to 24 kilometers or 50 miles per hour. The expected high today, 66 Fahrenheit or 19 Celsius. Tonight and overnight, partly cloudy, lows around 9 Celsius or 47. For Friday, partly sunny in the morning, then mostly cloudy with a 90% chance of showers in the afternoon. Expected wind gusts, 30 miles per hour or 48 kilometers. In the afternoon, with highs of 19 Celsius or 66 Fahrenheit. For Friday night, we're looking at more showers with a southwest wind gust up to 30 miles per hour or 48 kilometers. Lows, 7 Celsius or 45 Fahrenheit. That is your CKON weather for Aquasasan surrounding area.
1: Hey everybody, it's Reen Cook. 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Talk about strength. Talk about endurance. Talk about toughness. I must be talking about our women. That's right, the 2026 Gundesutste Strong Women Competition. 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There'll be five age divisions as well. The event kicks off at 10 a.m. this Saturday, May 30th, and I'll be broadcasting live from the Otnomologoa Arena from 11 a.m. to 1 p.m. So stop in and see us. The 2026 Gundesutste Strong Women Competition. Reen Cook broadcasting live from the event, 11 a.m. to 1 p.m. I'll see you there. Edith May Cafe. They are ready to celebrate this Thursday. It'll be Edith May Day in Aquasasta. It's their matriarch's birthday, and that's what their whole business is built around, their matriarch. So as we remember her, it'll be Edith May Day, and Buckwild, the Untamed Child, will be broadcasting live from Edith May Cafe on Thursday. He'll be there from 11 a.m. to 1 p.m. They're looking forward to an ace day. They'll have the information on their new drinks, their new prices. Hurry in to check out their new walk-in grab and go. You can even get a coffee subscription. Pay ahead, no waiting in line, and just drive away. Stop into Edith May Cafe for more details and be sure to tune in for the live broadcast. Buck Wild will be there from 11 a.m. to 1 p.m. at Edith May Cafe on Thursday, May 28th. Edith May Day in Aquasasta.

All right, that was Montgomery Gentry, where I come from. Good morning. We're sitting at 712 on your FM dial, CKON. A Wist Woman here in the air chair until 10 a.m. on the Get Up and Go morning show. All right, we're going to take another look at those morning menus. For the three Ambi schools, Gislina, Ganadago, and Gowanoga, today they're having taco salad, chips and salsa, veggies, fresh fruit, and a fresh fruit cup. That's for the three Ambi schools, Ganadago, Gislina, and Gowanoga. For Salmon River and St. Regis Mohawk School today, chicken poppers, mac and cheese bites, dinner rolls, steamed broccoli, and fresh fruit. That's for Salmon River and St. Regis Mohawk School. For Massena Central School District today, they're having popcorn chicken mashed potato bowl with sweet corn, crunchy veggies, fruit, and milk. And that's for Massena Central School. For today, over at the St. Regis Senior Center, they are having Italian wedding soup, roll, toss salad, tangerine, and rice pudding. And for the activities, they're looking at 10 a.m. chair yoga, book club gathering, and from 4 to 6 p.m., mental health wellness walk on the walking path. And that's for the Senior Center. That was a second look at your morning menus. And I want to let everyone know that if you're a fan of the Buffalo Bills or a Fireloom Creation supporter, they want you to be part of their video.

the amphitheater today at 6 p.m. And that's going to be an awesome thing. You'll be a part of history. So head on down to that today at 6 p.m. All right, we're sitting at 7:14. We're going to get back to the music. We've got some Kacey Musgraves, some Clay Walker. But first, this is Miranda Lambert. This is Crisco. Good morning.

0: All right, we're going to take a break. That was some Kacey Musgraves before the break with Dry Spell. We're going to give some love to our sponsors, and we'll be back with the music on the other side.
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0: your CKON weather for Akwesasne and surrounding areas for today. Scattered showers with wind gusts up to 24 kilometers or 15 miles per hour. The expected high today is 66 or 19. For tonight and overnight, partly cloudy, lows around 9 or 47. For Friday, partly sunny in the morning, then mostly cloudy with a 90% chance of showers in the afternoon. Expected wind gusts 30 miles per hour or 48. In the afternoon with a high of 19 Celsius or 66 Fahrenheit. For Friday night, we're looking at more showers with the northwest winds, gusts possibly 30 to 48 kilometers. Lows 7 Celsius or 45 Fahrenheit. That is your CKON weather for Akwesasne and surrounding areas.
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1: 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You can even get a coffee subscription. 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

Your CKLN weather for Aquasasta and surrounding areas for today, Thursday. Scattered showers with wind gusts up to 24 kilometers or 50 miles per hour. The expected high today is 66 or 19. For tonight and overnight, partly cloudy, lows around 9 or 47. For your free format Friday, partly sunny in the morning and then cloud cover with a 90% chance of showers. Expected wind gusts for Friday, 30 miles per hour to 48 kilometers. Your high for Friday, 19 or 66. For Friday overnight, we're looking at more showers with a southwest wind. So gusts possibly 30 miles an hour or 48 kilometers. Lows 7 or 45. Currently, we're sitting at 55 degrees Fahrenheit or 13 Celsius under cloudy skies. That is your CKLN weather for Aquasasta and surrounding areas. We are going to take a break. Let's get into some commercials. Don't forget, we have your birthday club draw, things that make you go away, your horoscopes, all coming up. So if you want to give a birthday shout out to someone, call us here at CKLN and we will get that done for you. Good morning.

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4: 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The 2026 Gundesutste Strong Women Competition. 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

0: Don Henley right there with Heart of the Matter. And before that, we had some music from Luke Bryan, Dierks Bentley, and Mark Chestnut started things off. We're starting at 8:19 on your Get Up and Go morning show, a Wooster Woman in the Air chair until 10 a.m. Then Kevin takes over for your groovy midday show. And don't forget, we have a Dada Watalo scheduled today. Jerry Manor will be on the talk show with Kevin, and he's going to give you some great information that you should know. Don't forget, if you have some birthdays today, give us a call here, and we'll give you some birthday shout-outs for you. That draw will be taking place after the 9 o'clock hour. We still have your daily horoscopes, things that make you go wet, all still ahead. We're going to take a break right now for some commercials.
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3: All right. Yes. Thank you for that important information. So I want to let everybody know the Mohawk Council of Aquasessnet is informing the community that home and community care is currently experiencing issues with its phone lines. If you need to reach the program, please call 613-575-1722 directly. They apologize for the inconvenience and appreciate your patience while the issue is being addressed. Again, that's the Mohawk Council of Aquasessnet's home and community care is currently experiencing issues with their phone lines. So if you need to reach them, please call them directly at 613-575-1722. All right. They appreciate your patience while they fix that matter. And calling all Aquasessnet Bills fans. Are you a Buffalo Bill fan or Fireloom Creation supporter? Want to be part of their video? Come meet us at the Generations Park Amphitheater for a group photo video, which will be displayed in a link below the commissioned piece at the new Highmark Stadium. So that's today at 6 p.m. at Generations Park Amphitheater, community group photo. Don't forget to wear your favorite Buffalo Bills jersey or supportive colors. And that's today at 6 o'clock. All right. A Wisdom Woman here. We're sitting at 525. You're listening to CKN Radio. I'm on your, you're listening to the Get Up and Go Morning Show. Don't forget, if you got birthday wishes, give us a call here and we'll get those on the radio for you. Getting back to the tunes, we have some George Michael, some Elton John, George Strait. First, this is Sheryl Crow. Good morning.

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1: All right. Thank you, BGR Power Inc., sponsor of the Daily Horoscopes here. All right, so we're going to get into it. We are going to start with Aquarius. Aquarius, there is no point trying to control each and everything that happens in your life because not even an Aquarius has the power to do that. Instead, aim to control two or three of those things that matter most to you. Ignore everything else, Aquarius. Pisces, you look tough on the outside, but on the inside, you are obviously worried. Whatever the cause of the worry, be assured it does not have the power to harm you. So put it out of your mind and smile at everyone you meet, Pisces. Aries, if someone approaches you with what they say is the best idea ever, be smart and demand to see the facts and figures behind it before you even consider getting involved. They could have missed something that will land their idea in the trash, Aries. Taurus, with your ruling planet Venus at odds with Saturn today, you should keep your routine tasks to a minimum and refuse to get distracted by details. Focus on the bigger picture and don't be afraid to follow your instincts rather than what the experts say, Taurus. Gemini, there is no point making an issue out of something that is greater, that in the greater scheme of things is of no importance at all. Let others work themselves into a frenzy if it makes them feel good, while you stand back and laugh at the idiocy of it all. Cancer, be open to alternative ways of doing things, especially on the work front, where some of your colleagues seem determined to carry on doing the same old stuff at the same old pace for the same old results. It's time to upgrade your methods, Cancer. Leo, you may like to think of yourself as an irresistible force, but the planets warn there is an immovable object ahead and you will need to avoid this. Be smart and find a way around it while your rivals batter themselves senseless for no good reason, Leo. For Virgo, financial matters, especially those involving other people, must be treated with care from now until the weekend. If you let your optimism run free, something is likely to happen that brings you crashing back to reality at a very high price, Virgo. Libra, you may find it hard to be the life and soul of the party, but that's okay. No one expects you to be at your best every minute of every day, so don't expect it of yourself. It's okay to give the social world a miss for a bit, Libra. Scorpio, what has been bothering you the most over the past few decades is most likely one of the things that cannot hurt you. So stop worrying and start acting as if the universe has your back, because it does. You are still on the upward side of the curve, Scorpio. Sagittarius, because you tend to speak your mind, others sometimes see you as an insensitive brute, but that isn't always the point. That isn't always right. Make a point over the next 24 hours of saying only nice things to people, even when they clearly don't deserve it, Sagittarius. And for Capricorn, no, the world is not against you, and you must not allow yourself to think that way. Saturn, your ruler, is making you overly touchy, so make an effort to focus on the good things in life and present the bad things. And pretend the bad things do not exist. That is your daily horoscopes. I'm sorry the site we usually use is not working today, so I don't have our daily, our birthday numbers for our birthday people today. Alrighty, so that will do it for our horoscopes. We're going to get back to the music, and this is Patti Loveless with I Try to Think About Elvis. Good morning.
2: Oh, I'm sorry. I forgot where I was.

0: Gundesatzte Youth Fitness presents the 2026 Gundesatzte Strong Women Competition in honor of Women's Health Month. Saturday, May 30th at the Otnolagoa Arena. Join us this Saturday as women compete in five different challenges that test strength, endurance, and toughness. Five divisions, age-wise, including a youth category, ages 12 to 15. Three adult categories based on weight, ages 16 to 59, as well as an elder category for women ages 60 and older. The event itself kicks off at 10 a.m. this Saturday, May 30th, in collaboration with CrossFit Cornwall, with support from Indigenous Sport and Wellness Ontario, Ungwehue Midwives Collective, and presented by Yagwazatste Youth Fitness. The 2026 Gundesatste Strong Women Competition in honor of Women's Health Month. This Saturday, May 30th, at Noalagoa Arena, starting at 10 a.m. CKON Radio will be broadcasting live from 11 a.m. to 1 p.m. We'll see you this Saturday at the Otnolagoa Arena. Yagwazatste Youth Fitness presents the 2026 Gundesatzte Strong Women Competition.
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0: 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Wat galakwasete. 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Niawa for joining CKON for a daily Ganyagaha lesson. 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Niawa ski kawanius. Aizoa wea dehta. Edith May Cafe. They are ready to celebrate this Thursday. It'll be Edith May Day in Akwesasne. It's their matriarch's birthday, and that's what their whole business is built around, their matriarch. So as we remember her, it'll be Edith May Day, and Buckwild, the Untamed Child, will be broadcasting live from Edith May Cafe on Thursday. He'll be there from 11 a.m. to 1 p.m. They're looking forward to an ace day. They'll have the information on their new drinks, their new prices. Hurry in to check out their new walk-in grab-and-go. You can even get a coffee subscription. Pay ahead, no waiting in line, and just drive away. Stop into Edith May Cafe for more details, and be sure to tune in for the live broadcast. Buck Wild will be there from 11 a.m. to 1 p.m. at Edith May Cafe on Thursday, May 28th. Edith May Day in Akwesasne.
1: That's right. Edith May Day here in Akwesasne, and that is today. So Buckwild will be broadcasting live today from 11 to 1, so be listening for that. And head on over there and check things out. It's going to be a great day. Just want to remind you, the Mohawk Council of Akwesasne is informing the community that home and community care is currently experiencing issues with its phone lines. If you need to reach the program, please call 613-575-1722 directly. They apologize for the inconvenience and are appreciate your patience while the issue is being addressed. Again, that's the Mohawk Council of Akwesasne's home and community care program. They're having issues with their phones. Please call 613-575-1722 until that is fixed. And calling all Akwesasne Bills fans. Are you a Buffalo Bills fans or Fire Loom Creation supporter? Want to be part of their video? Come and meet them at Generation Parks Amphitheater for a group photo video, which will be displayed in a link below the commissioned piece at the new Highmark Stadium in Buffalo. So community group photo today, 6 p.m. at the Generations Park Amphitheater. Don't forget to wear your favorite Buffalo Bills jersey and or supporting colors. Alrighty, I think that's it. Don't forget, call us if you got birthday requests. We're going to do that in about 15, 20 minutes time. We also have Things That Make You Go West, sponsored, of course, by True Cuts. And getting back to the music, just ahead of the weather, Travis Tritt, modern-day Bonnie and Clyde. Good morning. Really?

0: your CKON weather for Aquasas and surrounding areas for your Thursday. Scattered showers with possible wind gusts 15 miles per hour, 24 kilometers. The expected high today, 66 or 19. For tonight and overnight, partly cloudy, lows around 9 or 47. For your free form at Friday, partly sunny in the morning, then mostly cloudy with a 90% chance of showers in the afternoon. Wind gusts expected 30 miles per hour, 48 kilometers. Highs around 19 or 66. For Friday night, we're looking at more showers with a northwest wind gust 30 miles per hour, 48, with a low of 7 or 45. Currently, we're sitting at 54 degrees Fahrenheit, under cloudy, and some parts are raining. That is your CKON weather. Weather. For Aquasas and CKON in the surrounding areas. We're going to give some love to our sponsors now.
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2: 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The 2026 Gundersatzte Strong Women Competition. 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

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Yagwazatste Youth Fitness presents the 2026 Gundizatste Strong Women Competition. Edith May Cafe, they are ready to celebrate this Thursday. It'll be Edith May Day in Akwesasne. It's their matriarch's birthday, and that's what their whole business is built around, their matriarch. So as we remember her, it'll be Edith May Day, and Buckwild, the Untamed Child, will be broadcasting live from Edith May Cafe on Thursday. He'll be there from 11 a.m. to 1 p.m. They're looking forward to an ace day. They'll have the information on their new drinks, their new prices. Hurry in to check out their new walk-in grab-and-go. You can even get a coffee subscription. Pay ahead, no waiting in line, and just drive away. Stop into Edith May Cafe for more details. And be sure to tune in for the live broadcast. Buck Wild will be there from 11 a.m. to 1 p.m. at Edith May Cafe on Thursday, May 28th. Edith May Day in Akwesasne.

your CKON weather for Aquazas and surrounding areas for your Thursday. Scattered showers today with wind gusts up to 15 miles per hour, 24 kilometers. The expected high today, 66 or 19. For tonight, no overnight, partly cloudy, lows around 9 or 47. For your free format Friday, partly sunny in the morning, then mostly cloudy with a 90% chance of showers in the afternoon. Expect wind gusts 30 miles per hour or 48 kilometers in the afternoon with highs of 19 or 66. For Friday overnight, we're looking at more showers with a northwest winds. Gusts could be 30 miles per hour or 48 kilometers, lows 7 or 45. Currently, we're sitting at 55 degrees Fahrenheit or 13 under cloudy skies. That is your CKON weather for Aquazas and surrounding areas. 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We're going to do the draw right after this.

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Holiday. We know what that music means. It's time for your daily CKON birthday club draw. All right, so our celebrity of the day will have a chance at a $10 gift card to Edith May, a $10 gift card to Tarbo Management, a $20 gift card to Bear Shy's Place, and a floral arrangement from Flowers Cornwall. So their name's going to... Actually, we only have one today, so happy birthday to Maya Swamp. Happy birthday, Maya. This is coming from Uncle Roy and Aunt Peggy. They want you to have a wonderful day. And she is also our celebrity of the day and our birthday club qualifier who will go into that draw tomorrow for a chance at those great prizes. Happy birthday, Maya. We're going to take a look at, see who else is celebrating with Maya on this May 28th. Carey Mulligan celebrates a birthday today. English actress acclaimed for her versatility and emotional depth in film, television, and stage. She won a BAFTA for the movie An Education and earned Oscar nominations for Promising Young Woman, Maestro, and Education. She was also in the movies Brothers, The Great Gatsby, Dig, Pride and Prejudice, Saltburn, and Mudbound. Kylie Minogue is 58 today, Grammy Award winning pop star who released the biggest Australian hit of the decade with The Locomotion. She had a comeback in the 2000s with a number one hit, Can't Get You Out of My Head. She also appeared in the film San Andreas, Holy Motors, and Moulin Rouge. Kobe Calais is 41 today, Grammy Award nominated American pop singer, guitar player, and songwriter. She had her first top 10 single with Bubbly back in 2007. That seems so far along. That was almost 20 years ago. Ooh, 2007, yes. Yes. And she had the duet Lucky with Jason Mraz. On this day, 1999, Clint Black was in the number one spot in the country charts with his album, Killing Time, which featured the hits A Better Man, Nothing New, Walking Away, Nobody's Home, and the title track, of course, Killing Time. On this day, 1988, Kathy Mateo was in the number one spot on the charts with 18 Wheels and a Dozen Roses. The song is about a truck driver called Charlie who is retiring after 30 years so he can spend the rest of his life with his wife. Aww. On this day, 1983, actress and singer Irene Cara was at the top of the charts with Flashdance, What a Feeling, of course, taken from the Flashdance soundtrack. And shout out to April and Chrissy, and you know what I'm talking about. I'm not going there, though. On this day in 1966, Percy Sledge began a two-week run at the top of the charts with When a Man Loves a Woman. And that's it for your birthday club draw. We'll get some of those songs on for you as well. And congratulations once again to our celebrity of the day, Maya Swamp. We're going to get back to the tunes. This is Cher with Strong Enough.

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2: 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Must be 18 years or older to enter. IDs will be checked at the entrance.

Eventbrite. Tickets also sold at Truck Stop Number 9, Highly Elevated, Dollar General, Fort Covington, and Canadian Drug Store, Messina, New York. 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For more information, check them

Life program. 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Major sponsors are Maverick Science Cornwall, Elite Visuals Media, and Smith Lumber for Covington, New York, and Highly Elevated Hogansburg, New York. 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
2: Where?
3: 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Good morning, Tammy, Matt, Billy Boy, and Brandon. 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Good morning, Kevin.
4: Hot squeeze, there you go.
3: All right. Good morning.
4: Good morning.
3: Yes, thank you for coming on the air with me to do things that make you go what? It's just fun when there's someone to respond.
4: To talk with you. Someone who's to respond with
3: Wah. All right. So I'm learning this part of the levels because I'm usually not over here.
4: I'm
3: over there. Saying, turn me out. No, just kidding.
4: There's no snare in my headphones.
3: Yeah. Yes. Okay. So, Kevin, today for things that make you go away, we're going to look at boats.
4: Boats.
3: Boats.
4: Gahuea.
3: Gahuea. Yes. So the oldest boat known, the oldest known boat is over 8,000 years old.
4: Where?
3: Yeah.
4: 8,000,
3: Yaga.
4: Is that a canoe?
3: Yes. Yeah, it was a canoe. It wasn't around here. It was found in the Netherlands, and it was dating back 8,000 BC. So, yeah, showing humans have been navigating waters for over thousands of years. Early boats back then were made from reeds, wood, and simple rafts, and they were invented. The invention of sails followed later on so that longer voyages powered by wind could be made possible rather than human muscle. So no more row, row, row your boat.
4: No more row, row, row your boat.
3: That's right. They use sails. Yeah. Yep. There were wind. There we go. Yes. Here's another one for you. All gondolas are painted black.
4: Where?
3: Yeah. I had to look at pictures.
4: In my mind, I'm like, what's a gondola?
3: It's the boats they use in Venice.
4: Oh, okay.
3: Yeah.
4: Where? I don't know what a gondola is. Where?
3: You don't know what a gondola is? There's a way for you.
4: I know. That's
3: a lot of
4: things I don't know.
3: Yeah. During the period of its greatest power, the Saracen, I had this flowing like 3 minutes before I pushed the microphone button. The Renissima held a competition among Venetian nobles to decorate gondolas. In a flurry of exhibitionisms and pageantry, the boats were painted in garish colors to show off the prestige and wealth of their owners. So to put an end to this excessive competition and mainstream a sense of uniformity and sobriety, the Senate of the Serenissima issued a decree that all gondolas could only be painted black, and anyone who went against this was fined and penalized. That became now black is the symbol of sobriety and elegance in Venetian gondolas as well as the city.
4: Oh, wow, that's nice. I really want to go grab my phone to see what a gondola looks like because I really have no idea. I'm like, oh my God, I forgot my phone over there.
3: Yeah.
4: I'll have to Google it later.
3: Okay.
4: Just to be like, okay, I see.
3: Alrighty. Okay, sorry.
4: Are you okay?
3: I'm just checking because I think I had you on the wrong one. There we go.
4: Oh, okay.
3: Yes. So, one more for you. Bananas on boats are bad luck.
4: Bananas on boats?
3: Yes.
4: I did not know that. Wait.
3: Yeah?
4: I didn't. Deo. Banana boats on. I just. I bought them. Deo. Like, I'm going to go home. Banana boat.
3: Maybe that's why they were going home.
4: Maybe. Oh, maybe.
3: Because it was bananas on the boat.
4: Yeah, banana boat song.
3: All right, so bananas are considered bad luck on boats, especially by fishermen due to historical incidents, ethylene gas effects, and the risk of stowaways. So the superstition dates back to at least the 1700s when trade ships carrying bananas from the Caribbean and Spain were often lost at sea. Survivors or observers noted that bananas were frequently found floating among the wreckage while heavier cargo sank, leading sailors to associate the fruit with misfortune.
4: Oh.
3: Yeah, so another theory suggests that early wooden cargo ships transporting bananas sometimes carried venomous spiders and snakes that were hidden in the fruit and could harm crew members.
4: Oh, wow.
3: Yeah, so there we go. Yes, I got a thumbs up.
4: Where?
3: Yeah. So, what'd you think of those?
4: I like those. I learned a lot of stuff today.
3: Yeah. I need to
4: go find out what a gondola.
3: What
4: a gondola is.
3: Yes. I said that to someone earlier, and they were like, "Where?" And then I'm looking, and I'm like, "Okay." I googled it. I pulled up a picture here on the computer, and I showed them. Oh, they were thinking of the trams.
4: Yes, that's what I'm thinking of too. Yes, I'm thinking of the same thing. What I'm thinking of.
3: Yeah, it's not the trams or the what is the word now for the things that go up on the mountains? Not like ski lifts. It's not a ski lift. It's the big bucket looking ones, I guess.
4: Okay.
3: But that's what they were picturing, like the trams. Big. My words are just gone.
4: I know. It's Wednesday.
3: Yes.
4: Thursday. It's Thursday. My days are all over the place, too.
3: Yes.
4: So, I don't even know what day it is.
3: It's Thursday.
4: Thursday.
3: It's Thursday. It's 9:57 a.m. We're just rounding up the Get Up and Go Morning Show. You have a Adetta Watala coming up, and you're taking care of the Groovy Midday Show. You got the Power Play coming up.
4: That's right.
3: It's going to be a great day.
4: It's going to be a great day. Also, the Untamed Child, Buck Weld, is broadcasting from
3: Edith May.
4: Yes, it is Edith May Day today.
3: In Akwesasne.
4: Yes.
3: So I'm going to go take my break after I skedaddle on out of here, and I'm going to go get me some Edith May.
4: Yes. E-E-O-N-E.
3: Okay.
4: Okay.
3: All righty. We got it. Write it down for me.
4: All righty.
3: All right. So that's going to wrap up the Get Up and Go Morning Show here. I'm going to head out the door. Kevin's going to take the controls. We have Jerry Manor in Dada Watala this morning. And I'm going to leave you with some... I'm going to leave you with some Irene Care. I didn't want to do it, but I'm going to do it. She's coming up, but we're going to start things off with Kenny Chesney. Thank you for listening, and have a great day, everybody. This is Shift Work.

0: Sego and welcome to Daduatalo. I am Kevin. And today we are going to be talking with CECOM Federal Credit Union's Jerry Manner. Our original air date is May 28th, 2026. And also a reminder that views and opinions expressed by our guests on Daduatalo are not necessarily those of CKON Radio or the Akwesaste Communications Society. As we welcome our guest. Hello, good morning.
1: Good morning, Kevin. How are you today?
0: I am good. I'm so glad to be with you today. And can you introduce yourself, please?
1: Yes, I'm Jerry Manner, and I work for CECOM. And some of you folks have heard me before here. I've done this program with Reen several times. And you might also know me from hockey. I cover Messina hockey on WMSA. But Dennis and I work together often, and, you know, it's a great deal. But today, something important to talk about. A couple of things, but first of all,
0: yes.
1: Fraud, Kevin.
0: Fraud. We're going to talk about some fraud. We're going to talk about scams, also some home equity. So let's start with scams. I understand we were talking earlier, and you said that there's a scam going on right now that people need to be aware about.
1: Absolutely. And this it's pretty timely that I'm coming out here today. This is just going around right now. It's nothing new. These types of scams have happened before. But for those of you out there who are CECOM members, but it's probably whatever financial institution you're with, you may, if you have a card, Visa, debit card, or credit card, or whatever the brand happens to be, and you make a purchase, if you have it set up for alerts, it might say, if it's out of your normal charging, the way you normally charge, it might say, did you make this transaction? And you would either text back yes or no. Well, what's happening is the crooks are doing this. It looks just like our normal text. Did you make this purchase? And of course, it's a purchase that our members didn't make. Mm-hmm. So they type back no. And usually that's the end of it. They block the card and then you follow up with CECOM. But what's happening here is a short time later, the member will get a call, supposedly from CECOM. And the crooks have the ability to spoof caller ID. So it actually comes up as our phone number.
0: Oh, wow.
1: Yeah. Yeah, this is kind of scary.
0: Yes, it is.
1: So the person, and in some cases it's a male. I don't know in every case if it's a male. But the person will ask a bunch of questions. Did you use your card here? Did you do this? Did you do that? And, you know, then they say, you know, we're going to block your card and issue you a new one. I'm going to, you know, send you a message and we'll need your PIN back just to, you know, verify.
0: No. Mm-hmm.
1: And that's where the fraud happens.
0: Yeah.
1: Once they have your PIN, then they can access your account.
0: Well, I think that's for me, that would be a red flag right away.
1: It is, but...
0: But the elderly, and if they wouldn't know, you know, so
1: anybody.
0: That's anybody at all. Like, yeah.
1: So you're thinking, oh, my card's been compromised. I use it all the time. I need to get the new card as soon as possible. So without thinking, you send it back to them. So here's the deal, you know. We'll never ask you for your information.
0: Yeah.
1: We have it already.
0: Exactly.
1: So don't fall for this. And if you do, immediately let us know. Because we know about this because a member did let us know.
0: Mm-hmm.
1: So we appreciate her. She did fall for it, but we were able to mitigate it quickly. So no problem.
0: Yeah, then it sounds like it looks legit because it's coming from a CECOM. It says CECOM on the phone. And then also it sounds like somebody working with you. So yeah, like that's pretty scary.
1: Yeah, it is. You know, and again, yes, we will occasionally call our members. Maybe you're in process of a loan with us, or maybe you've got some other things going on, and we might reach out to you. But what we're not going to do is ask you for your information.
0: Yeah.
1: That's the key. So again, I've said this 100 times. Never, ever give out any information or any money unless you initiate the call. So if you're calling CECOM and say you want to access your accounts, you know, you might have a code number on or a code word on file with us so we know it's you.
0: Right.
1: But we're not going to ask you for it. We're going to let, you know, you call us and give it to us. Okay. So that's the deal. We're not going to call you and ask for your code number. We're not going to call you and ask for your PIN.

0: We're not going to call you and ask for your account number. So don't do it.
1: Yeah.
0: Be very aware. This is one of just many scams going around. So you have to be careful. You know, you might get a call. You know, this is vacation. You know, people are thinking about summer vacation. So maybe you get a text or an email or even a phone call saying you've won a vacation. How great would that be, Kevin?
1: That'd be great. I would love to go on vacation.
0: Yeah, absolutely.
1: But what's the downfall with that?
0: Yeah, you know, so they call you and say you've won. But then
1: they ask you for money.
0: Exactly. And, you know, that's not a very good thing.
1: No.
0: So you want to be aware of that. You know, when you travel, you know, if you're using your card, be careful of that. You know, people like to pay for gas using a credit card or a debit card. You put it in the slot. But if it looks hanky, you know, if it looks like there's something over the slot, it could be a problem. And what those things do, it's a skimmer. What they do is they take the information off your plastic and they make a clone card and they start spending your money or start spending your credit line in the case of a credit card. So be careful of that. If it looks like there's something wrong with it, don't use it. Be very careful. It's better to use an ATM that's inside because it's harder to tamper with, okay?
1: Yeah.
0: And again, be very, very careful. Here's the other thing, Kevin. Be sure you keep track of your accounts, okay? Because nowadays, most financial institutions, including CECOM, have an app where you can keep track on your phone or you can keep track on your device, personal computer, whatever. If you want to check your accounts every day, you can. It's very simple. Mm-hmm. But, you know, you want to make sure if you see something that looks wrong, let us know because we can mitigate it. Okay, so keep an eye on your accounts, your credit card statement, your checking account statement, and make sure that if you see something wrong, you report it. Because the quicker you take action, the quicker it can be fixed.
1: Yeah. And so just if you see something, like if I was to look on my account and say, like, I didn't make a purchase at the store, I was not in the store, but I seen like $40 was taken out, what would I do in that situation?
0: Well, that's when you would report it. Okay, you would call us or come in or whoever your financial institution is, and then you would what's called file a dispute, okay? And basically, this is why I prefer using a credit card as opposed to a debit card for things like that, because consider it this way, Kevin. If you're compromised on your credit card, it's your line of credit, it's not your money.
1: Right.
0: Easier to fix. If you're compromised on your debit card, guess what? They're right in your checking account.
1: Mm-hmm.
0: So again, at CECOM, we offer what's called provisional credit. We'll give you the credit and then, you know, the money back in your account and then investigate. Not every financial institution will do that. Sometimes you have to wait for the issue to resolve itself. And if you're kind of tight, you know, you don't have a lot of money in your checking account, all of a sudden it's not there for a while, mm-hmm. That could definitely hurt. So that's why it's a good idea, especially when you're traveling, use a credit card instead of a debit card. But you got to be disciplined because using a credit card allows you to spend money you don't have.
1: Right. Yes. I'm bad with credit cards, honestly. But I'm getting better.
0: Well, that's good. And again, it's all about discipline.
1: Exactly.
0: And paying that down if you're carrying a balance. Because think about this. You know what the average interest rate on a credit card is?
1: What is it?
0: 22.5%.
1: Oh, wow.
0: That's high.
1: That's pretty high. Yes, it is. High.
0: So, you know, you go out and buy something and then you pay only the minimum payment. You're going to end up paying twice for that item. And, you know, it's just not the smart way to go. So here's my rule for credit cards. I have a rule for everything.
1: Okay. What's your rules?
0: Here's the rule. Only use a credit card for something in your budget.
1: Okay.
0: Makes sense?
1: That makes sense. I wouldn't go out and buy a car with a credit card.
0: unless you have the money ready to go.
1: Exactly.
0: But,
1: yes.
0: You know, for instance, on a vacation.
1: Yes.
0: By all means, use your credit card. But hopefully, before you go, you have money in the savings account to take care of it, okay? So then when you get back, you pay it off. Because with a credit card, the way it works is you charge something, and then you're going to get a statement telling you what you owe, and you have a due date. And you have the choice. You can pay anywhere from a minimum payment, somewhere in the neighborhood of 4% of the total, all the way up to the total.
1: Mm-hmm.
0: Now, if you pay the total, you're done.
1: Yep.
0: Doesn't cost you any interest. So it's a good way to go. Plus all the protections you get with a credit card, because, you know, at CECOM we have a Visa credit card, and it's zero liability for fraud as long as you report it in a timely fashion.
1: Yeah. Okay.
0: So that's another reason why you want to keep track of your accounts. And if you notice something bad, report it immediately and, you know, file a dispute on it.
1: Yeah. And now if somebody files a dispute on that, would they get their money back?
0: Yes.
1: Yes. Okay.
0: Yes.
1: How long would that take and how does that work?
0: Well, with a credit card, you know, the dispute process, of course, it's not your money, so it's not that big a deal.
1: Okay.
0: But if it's in your debit card, which is your checking account, we offer, as long as it, you know, appears to be fraud, we'll give you what's called provisional credit immediately. And then we'll do the investigation because, let's face it, we're a little better equipped to take care of it than you are.
1: Right.
0: You know what I mean? So that's how we take care of our members. So, you know, we want to make sure that you're made whole. And the only problem with the debit card is if they get your PIN, you might not get it back.
1: Oh.
0: So that's why these folks are looking for your PIN. So don't give out the PIN.
1: Do not give out the PIN.
0: Even to people you know.
1: Mm.
0: Because, yeah.
1: Yeah, exactly. Because then they could just take out more money that day, you know.
0: Yeah.
1: Do it yourself. Go to ATM yourself and get the money out yourself.
0: Absolutely. You know, and just while we're talking about ATMs, I just want to, on a sidebar here, you know, if you have a CECOM debit or credit card or whatever, you need to access your money at an ATM. CECOM belongs to what's called the co-op network.
1: Okay.
0: And there's just over 30,000 fee-free ATMs throughout the country.
1: Oh, wow.
0: So in other words, say you go to, you like to vacation in Maine, which I do occasionally. You know, you can find an ATM, and there's an app for that. Of course, there's an app for everything.
1: Yes.
0: But there's a co-op network app, so you can put in the zip code you're at or the town you're in, and it'll show you on a map where the free ATMs are.
1: Oh, really? So what's that app called again, sorry?
0: It's called Co-op Network.
1: Co-op Network.
0: Yep. So, okay. In other words, I was in Maine, and I needed some cash, and so I found a credit union that was in the Co-op Network in Maine and was able to get cash there. Or last summer, we were in Cooperstown, New York, for the Baseball Hall of Fame.
1: Uh-huh.
0: It was awesome, by the way.
1: Nice.
0: But anyway, I needed some cash, and there was an ATM in town that I was able to get money out without paying a fee. And, you know, you know, it might be $3, but they keep going up. But why do you want to pay money to get your money?
1: Exactly.
0: Yeah. And there's also about 5,000 what we call shared branches, where you can actually go into a branch and do your CECOM business.
1: Oh, okay, yes.
0: Yeah. So it allows you to travel and get the same services. But again, don't give out your PIN. Don't give out any information unless you initiate the contact. That's so very important.
1: Yes, okay. So, right. Once again, we're talking with Jerry Manor from CECOM Federal Credit Union. We're talking about frauds, scams, and home equity. Let's talk about home equity. What is home equity? I wrote it down. I'm just like, what is that?
0: Okay.
1: Let's talk about that. Am I even saying it correctly?
0: Yes, you are.
1: Okay. I was wondering why you were laughing at me.
0: That's what I was initially going to talk about if this fraud situation hadn't come up. But basically, home equity, or equity in general, is the amount of something you own.
1: Okay.
0: Okay. So to give you an example with, say, a home. So you own a house, and the house is worth $150,000. And you have a mortgage, and you owe $75,000 on the mortgage. That means you have $75,000 in equity. Okay. So a home equity is using that equity as collateral for a loan. And you understand what collateral is?
1: Yes.
0: Okay, good.
1: Yes.
0: But just for people who don't, basically say when you get a mortgage for a home, the home is collateral. Or say you get a car loan, the car is collateral. In other words, if you don't pay, we might take it.
1: Yeah,
0: you
1: know, right, yeah.
0: We don't want to. We don't want your car. We don't want your house. And we'll do everything we can to make sure that doesn't happen.
1: Okay.
0: But the reason collateral is good is because it gives you a better interest rate on the loan.
1: Yes.
0: Because there's less risk for the lending institution. Okay. So home equity, a home equity loan, there's several different ways to go about harnessing the equity you have in your house. So say you've got a house, you owe $75,000 on a $150,000 home. That's what it's worth. You know, that's what it's appraised for. So anyway, you've got $75,000 you can use for collateral. So you can use that money, if you borrow it, to do renovations or to, you know, buy something or to even go on vacation, any really good cause, you can use it. And you get a much lower interest rate because your equity is collateral. So okay, you've got something to back it up as opposed to using a credit card where there's no collateral. That's why the interest rates are so high. Mm-hmm. And, you know, a personal loan, same thing. So, again, there's several ways to go about it, though. The one, first of all, is just a simple home equity loan where you take out a certain amount of money. Say out of that $75,000, you have an equity, you take $50,000, there's your loan, and you pay it off in installments, so you'll have a second payment. You'll have your initial mortgage payment, and then you'll have that second payment for your home equity loan. But there's another way to access it. It's called a home equity line of credit.
1: Oh, okay.
0: You may have heard it referred to as a HELOC.
1: Yeah,
0: home
1: yes.
0: equity line of credit. Well, basically how that works, it's an open-ended loan. So say you get the home equity line of credit for the $50,000, but you don't need the $50,000 right now. What you do is, say you need $10,000 to get a new driveway. So you borrow the $10,000, you still have $40,000 left on the loan, but you're not using it, so you're only making payments on the $10,000. So again, you can borrow when you need to, but you don't have to borrow the whole thing.
1: Okay.
0: And normally there's what's called a draw period where you can keep drawing, maybe a 5-year period, and then after that you have to start paying it back. But it gives you some flexibility, and that's another way to harness the equity you have in your house to do things.
1: Yeah.
0: Okay.
1: And now, is it an easy process to get a loan through CECOM?
0: We try to make it as easy as possible. Obviously, you have to qualify. And the first qualification, of course, is you have to be able to be a member.
1: Okay.
0: And now, I don't know if you remember this, Kevin, or even know this, but back when we started, back in before you were born, 1963.
1: Okay, that's before I was born.
0: I know. Not before I was born, though.
1: No.
0: but anyway, back in 1963,
1: okay,
0: we started at the General Motors plant.
1: Oh, wow.
0: Which was just down the road.
1: Yes.
0: Is no longer.
1: No.
0: But basically, it was the employees, the unionized employees of General Motors who were eligible because, you know, back then they were hiring folks from all over the country, all over the world, and they didn't really have a banking relationship locally. So they formed a credit union, which is a cooperative. And the basic idea behind a credit union is some members open savings accounts, deposit money, and other members borrow that money. Mm-hmm. And it works like that. Now, that's what it started out as. Of course, we've grown over the years, and we have a lot more services than just deposits and loans. But, you know, after a while, you know, the plant was not going in the right direction, and we decided we needed to expand to be able to survive, basically. So we became what's called a community chartered credit union. Because with a credit union, everybody has to have a common bond. And it used to be GM, you know, employees. Now it's anybody who lives in our communities.
1: Okay.
0: And we started out, you know, locally, St. Lawrence County, part of Franklin County. And we've continued to grow. We've got St. Lawrence. We've got Franklin. We've got Clinton. We've got Essex over to the east. Also, 5 counties in Vermont.
1: Oh, wow.
0: Yeah. And then as we go to the west, we've got, of course, Jefferson and Lewis counties with the new branch in Watertown. So we have a lot of counties across the northern tier.
1: See, I'm learning that now. I thought there was only like 3 CECOMs.
0: Oh, there's 9.
1: 9, okay. 9. Yeah, see, I just know Messina, Potsdam, and Malone.
0: Yeah. So Messina, Potsdam, Malone, Canton,
1: yes.
0: Ogdensburg, Watertown. And then we go over to Plattsburgh.
1: Oh, wow.
0: And then we have Essex, Vermont, and also South Burlington, Vermont.
1: Oh, see, I'm learning a lot. I can find a CECOM anywhere, really.
0: There you go. There you go.
1: All right. So, again, we're talking with Jerry Manor from CECOM Federal Credit Union here on Dedewatalo. We have a question from a listener. They want to know, what is Jerry's thoughts on the tap option on debit cards?
0: The tap option, I love it. That works on what's called near-field communications. So basically, it's better, it's more secure. You know, Some people think you should get one of those special wallets that filters out, the scammers trying to steal your information. Not a bad idea, but I love Tap. I absolutely love it. They are available now on CECOM cards.
1: Really?
0: But it makes it so much easier when you want to make a purchase, say if you're using your debit card or your credit card, instead of sliding it in or swiping it, you just tap it.
1: Yes. Okay.
0: So I love it.
1: You love it.
0: And it's more secure.
1: Okay. And so going off of that, what do you think about, because I use this, I have it on my phone, the Tap on my phone. What are your options or opinions
0: on
1: that?
0: That's good, too.
1: Okay.
0: That's very good. You know, like Apple Pay or what's Google Pay? There's a Google Pay,
1: Google Pay. I have my PayPal on there. I got the CECOM on there.
0: Well, good. But again, Kevin, always keep track of your accounts and check them frequently.
1: Yes.
0: Because that's really important. The quicker you see something that's wrong, the quicker it can be fixed.
1: Yeah, and I have it to where it won't, I have the Face ID. So I can't make a payment unless my face...
0: Well, and that's another good point. I'm glad you brought that up. Face, that's what's called two-factor authentication, okay? Basically, you want to use more than just a password.
1: Right.
0: Okay. Now, if you don't want to use Face or if your phone doesn't, not all phones can do that, whatever. You can also do the second factor. In other words, they could, text you.
1: Okay.
0: A code that you put in to prove that it's you, because you're the one that's got your phone.
1: Yes.
0: But there's another scam out there I want folks to be aware of. I know. I'm sorry, Kevin.
1: No, it's all good. I like to hear. I want to be safe, and I want the listeners to be safe as well.
0: Okay.
1: So here we go.
0: This is what's called a SIM card swap.
1: A SIM card swap.
0: So if the crook gets information about you, he might say fish, the PH phishing, like email, that's what it's called, phishing. He might, they might get information. They might already have your social security number because of the breaches that are out there. In fact, everybody needs to assume that their information is out there because it probably is. So the crooks get enough of your information. They go into the phone store, whether it be AT&T, Verizon, or whoever, and say, I'm getting a new phone. They impersonate you and say that they're getting a new phone, and then they get the SIM card from your phone and put it in their phone.
1: Oh, wow.
0: Yeah, I know. So the thing to remember is, if that happens to you, your phone will stop working.
1: Right.
0: Okay? So if your phone all of a sudden doesn't work and you're in a good cell service area, go to your phone store immediately, call them, and let them know you didn't make that swap. Because what they're looking for is to get that second factor so they can get into your account, because they probably already breached your password.
1: Right.
0: Speaking of passwords.
1: Yes.
0: Password hygiene. Do you know what that means?
1: No, I don't.
0: Okay.
1: Cleaning your password?
0: Washing? In a way.
1: Okay.
0: What you want to make sure is your passwords are long.
1: Okay.
0: Complicated. And most importantly, do not use the same password for more than one account.
1: Yeah, okay.
0: That's, you know that, right?
1: Okay. I don't think I should say too much on the radio about my passwords. but yeah, that's something I'm forever forgetful. And I'm sure I'm not the only one who can't remember passwords, and then I have to get a new password, then I forget that one.
0: I know, it's tough. You can use what's called a password manager.
1: Yes.
0: That's where you only have to remember one, and it generates passwords for all your accounts. But even that, they have been breached. So you've got to be careful. So long passwords, now they're saying maybe 14 characters. That's pretty long.
1: Yes, I don't remember which I did, but I did have to fill in a 14-character password.
0: Yep.
1: And I was just like, wow, I don't even know any 14-letter words. or not even words. It's just supposed to be like just characters randomly, anything. So
0: well, it can be, but here's something else that can work for you. It's called a passphrase.
1: Okay.
0: Basically, you come up with a nonsensical phrase like, say, my favorite dog likes to read books often. Only you would know that.
1: Right.
0: I mean, it's something that doesn't make any sense.
1: Doesn't make any sense.
0: Only to you. So that's a lot easier to remember than a random group of numbers and letters.
1: Or just like an acronym of something. Like, just a sentence, but write like acronyms like ID.
0: Exactly.
1: I don't know
0: exactly
1: about it, but just a random sentence, but just do like the first letter.
0: But it's something you would know.
1: But yeah, something I would know.
0: And easy to remember. That's the key. But they used to say you shouldn't write passwords down. I'm a little wiggly on that, because if you write them down, you got to keep them secure.
1: Yeah, a secure place, right? Right, lock
0: exactly.
1: them up. Or,
0: yeah, or somewhere where nobody would look for them. You know, that's the key. Now, are people breaking into houses to find passwords? Not usually, but again, anything can happen. So the key is to keep track of your accounts and keep your eyes on them. But before we go, I do want to get back to one more point on home equity.
1: We've been going all over the place.
0: This is great. I talked about a home equity loan, regular loan, just like any other kind of loan where you pay it off in equal payments. Then there's the line of credit where you can, you know, take a draw, pay some of it back, take another draw, kind of like a credit card. There's a third way, and that's what's called a cash out refinance. So in other words, what happens then is you actually rewrite your mortgage for more than you owe and use the extra cash for something. But what happens there is if you have a nice low rate mortgage, like a lot of people do now from, you know, a few years ago, if you take out a new mortgage, it might be a higher rate. So again, using the equity in your home to get things you need is not a bad idea because of the interest, low interest, you'll save money. But again, remember, it is on your house, and if you don't pay, you could lose it. So that's really important.
1: Yeah. All right. Is there anything else that you would like to add or that we might have missed?
0: I don't know. I just want to say to folks, be careful out there. Remember the scam that's currently going around. If you get a call from CECOM, looks like it's from CECOM anyway, and they start asking questions, and, you know, it's just, you know, beware. If something sounds hinky, take a step back. Always double check. It's like with emails. You know, I always say don't click on links because it can infect your computer. But sometimes it's hard. So say you get, you know, if you're an elderly person, you get an email from your grandkids. They want to show you some pictures. They're in the links.
1: Mm-hmm.
0: You're going to automatically click.
1: Yeah.
0: But what you want to do is double check, you know, call.
1: Double check the email and make sure if it looks.
0: Right. Or make a phone call to your grandkids and say, did you send me an email?
1: Yeah.
0: You know, always make sure you don't click on links.
1: I always try to remind my parents not to click on links, especially even on Facebook, too, like Facebook ads.
0: Oh, Facebook ads, I think somewhere around 50% are fraudulent.
1: Yes.
0: It's all social media. So don't buy anything off Facebook. If you see something that looks like a good idea, go yourself to the company. You know, find out where they're located. Don't go through a link through Facebook.
1: Yeah.
0: Please.
1: Do some research.
0: Absolutely. The other thing to watch out for is this is an oldie but a goodie, and it's called check washing.
1: Okay.
0: And, you know, some people, believe this or not, Kevin, still write checks to pay the bills.
1: Yeah.
0: And it tends to be elderly folks. So what the crooks do, and of course we live in a rural area, they'll cruise the country roads and look for mail going out. And they'll steal the mail and get checks out of the outgoing mail. And then they use a chemical to get the ink off the checks, and then they rewrite the checks.
1: Oh, no.
0: Yeah, it's called check washing. Oh, and that's been happening a lot lately, too. So if you do still write checks, try not to leave it in your outgoing mail for too long. You know, if you know your mailman's schedule, you know, put it out just before he's there. Use one of those gel pens to write your checks, too. That's harder to wash off. So.
1: Yeah. What about just going directly to the post office and dropping the mail off yourself?
0: Instead of
1: putting it into the mailbox.
0: It's a great idea. However, it kind of defeats the purpose of the rural mailbox.
1: Yeah, okay.
0: Right?
1: Yeah.
0: And with the gas prices, you know.
1: Exactly. Yeah. Okay.
0: So your better bet is to pay electronically. You know, using the app, you know, our bill pay service or whatever your financial institution offers. You know, you can, with our bill pay, it will go electronic if that's available, or it will actually send a check for you, which is kind of nice, too.
1: Okay.
0: Yeah. So there's a lot of options, but the key is just to be aware and pay attention.
1: Nice.
0: Yeah.
1: All righty. So once again, anything else you want to add before we head on out? Are we all set here?
0: I think we're good.
1: Awesome. Well, thank you so much, Jerry, for joining us today. Jerry from CCOM giving us details on frauds, scams, also home equity, and lots of things I've learned today here on Dunder Watalo. Now we'll go to Jerry Manor from CCOM Federal Credit Union. I also like to remind you that views and your opinions expressed by our guests and our callers on the Duotalo are not necessarily those of CKON Radio or the Akwesaste Communications Society. 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
2: 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Edith May Cafe, they are ready to celebrate this Thursday. It'll be Edith May Day in Akwesaste. It's their matriarch's birthday, and that's what their whole business is built around, their matriarch. So as we remember her, it'll be Edith May Day, and Buckwild, the Untamed Child, will be broadcasting live from Edith May Cafe on Thursday. He'll be there from 11 a.m. to 1 p.m. They're looking forward to an ace day. They'll have the information on their new drinks, their new prices. Hurry in to check out their new walk-in grab-and-go. You can even get a coffee subscription. Pay ahead, no waiting in line, and just drive away. Stop into Edith May Cafe for more details. And be sure to tune in for the live broadcast. Buck Wild will be there from 11 a.m. to 1 p.m. at Edith May Cafe on Thursday, May 28th. Edith May Day in Akwesaste.

0: Here's your forecast for Aquazusta and surrounding area for today. Partly sunny with a high near 68 Fahrenheit or 20 Celsius. Increasing clouds tonight with a low around 50 Fahrenheit or 10 Celsius. Showers for tomorrow with a high near 66 Fahrenheit or 19 Celsius. Showers continue overnight tomorrow with a low around 45 Fahrenheit or 7 Celsius. Looking ahead to Saturday, mostly sunny with a high near 62 Fahrenheit or 17 Celsius. And then for Sunday, we'll see partly sunny skies. Showers and thunderstorms are possible with a high near 70 Fahrenheit or 21 Celsius. And currently in Aquazusta, it is 62 Fahrenheit. That is 17 Celsius.
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Yes, and welcome to the CKON Lunch Counter. 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

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I'm Kevin. Glad to be hanging out with you this morning. Here is music now from Corey Hart, Sunglasses at Night, on your live and local station, 97.3 CKON.

0: The Mohawk Council of Aquasusta is informing the community that Home and Community Care is currently experiencing issues with its phone lines. If you need to reach the program, you can call 613-575-1722 directly, and they apologize for the inconvenience and appreciate your patience while the issue is being addressed. We've got the forecast on the way, and Paula Abdul is next. 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
2: It is 11:25, and from under mostly cloudy skies, it's currently 62 Fahrenheit or 17 Celsius. We'll check the complete forecast for you coming up really soon. Right now, it's Paula Abdul. 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

0: For today, partly sunny skies with a high near 68 Fahrenheit or 20 Celsius. Tonight, increasing clouds with a low around 50 Fahrenheit or 10 Celsius. Tomorrow, showers with a high near 66 Fahrenheit or 19 Celsius. Showers continue overnight tomorrow with a low near 45 Fahrenheit or 7 Celsius. And then for Saturday, mostly sunny with a high near 62 Fahrenheit or 17 Celsius. And your extended forecast for Sunday, looking at partly sunny skies, there are some possibilities of showers and thunderstorms for Sunday with a high near 70 Fahrenheit or 21 Celsius. It is 11:30 and it's currently 62 Fahrenheit. That is 17 Celsius.
1: 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Well, good day, everyone. It is the Untamed Child, Buck Wallace, for 97.3 CKON. I am over here at Edith May Cafe today. People driving by, people pulling in, people are having fun, everyone having a great time here. We got some nice breeze out there, sunshine in and out, but that's totally okay because today is Edith May Cafe Day, celebrating their second year anniversary right here for Edith May Cafe. And they have all kinds of goodies going on. Edith May Cafe, located at 572 State Route 37, Aquazusne. Give us a call right here, 518-980-3510. So for today, we are celebrating their birthday today, Edith May's birthday. And this is for like a combination of the mother and grandmother, I guess you could say, is what they're doing. Our mother and grandmother's birthday today. So they are enjoying it. They have a lot of great specials going on, a lot of good stuff happening, and it's absolutely beautiful. For today, some of the specials they got going on today, any purchase will get you an entry into their giveaways. They have giveaways going on today, and any grand prize drawings that they also have. So for first place, we're looking at a fully loaded coffee cart. That is going to be, it's going to be stocked with everything. It's going to be stocked with everything that you need, including their own bag of Edith May Cafe. And that's a value of like $50 for that bag. Really, really good stuff. They also have a second place prize, a gift card, and a bag of coffee. And then a third place is a $25. Oh, excuse me. Second place, there it is. Second place is a $50 gift card and a bag of coffee. And then the third place is a $25 gift card and a bag of coffee. So that is what they got going on at Edith May Cafe. Now, their coffee has actually been expanding. And this right here, this coffee, it is roasted right here and is brewed right here. And some of the equipment that they have, that's a little different than other places. It's very, very specific on the equipment that they have. And it's all, hey, ladies, how are you? It's all specialty equipment that they use, and they use some amazing things. They have one here called FETCO. Now, FETCO, the FETCO machine, is what they use to kind of spray into, like how you have a regular percolator at home. You got your coffee machine at home. The water drips in, blends the the coffee goes into the pot. There you go. This actually has 12 jets. It has 12 jets that stream into the coffee. And so what this does is it actually blends it better. You get more, instead of like where the water just dripping through, it's just going to concentrate on that certain area of the coffee. Okay, where it is, where it's falling. But, you know, you still have the other coffee grounds on the outs, you know, on the outer perimeter of where that water is dripping. This has 12 jets to get all of it. So you get the full flavor. You get the full robust flavor. You get the full effect of that coffee. You get everything that the coffee has to offer, those special coffee beans that they roast right here in-house. It's really, really something else. They also have what's called the... It's called the Malconning machine. Okay, now the Malconning machine is an old machine, and it is it's the material that they use. He was talking about the material. They use the German. It's a German steel that they use for this material right here for their machines, which is like the best steel you can get. Well, what this does is this actually all the premium roasting houses, all the premium coffee houses. Have this right here. They actually have, it's like this seal of approval. They have this Malconning machine in there, and it can only go to the premium coffee houses. So right here, Edith May Cafe right here in Aquazusne, that is one of the premium houses. We have one of the premium roasting houses right here in the North Country, right here in Aquazusne. So definitely come on down, get your purchase in, get into those draws, fantastic draws, all kinds of stuff going on today. It is Edith May celebration, the Edith May Day, Edith May Cafe Day right here, celebrating the second year anniversary. They're located at 572 State Route 37, Aquazusne. Give them a call, 518-980-3510. 3510. And we got the burner. We got the grill going on. We got a grill over there. She's grilling. They're making it happen. We got burgers with dogs happening today. We got mac salad going on. We got linguine salad going on. All kinds of goodies. Plus all the fantastic product they have right here in Edith May itself. Come on in. Get drinks. They have all kinds of refresher drinks as well. Those type of drinks they got here, the cold drinks, they have it all going on. And they wanted me to mention this, and I think this is fantastic. I love this. Edith May Cafe Coffee. Now it is starting to get around. It's not just right here in Akwesasne. We now have it over in Cornwall. Over there is Spinner's Diner in Cornwall, and they're located right there on Pitt Street. They carry Edith May Cafe Coffee. The Akwesasne Mohawk Casino Resort, of course, right there in the gift shop. You can buy the coffee right there. And they also have it at the Maple Room on their menu. You can get Edith May Cafe coffee right there from the Maple Room right here at the Akwesasne Mohawk Casino Resort. They have it labeled as Edith May Coffee Creations. And they have all kinds of stuff. Americano, latte, cappuccino, mocha, express, fresh press. They have over there, and you can add a flavor shot as well. And that's all right there at the Maple Room Steakhouse right here in Akwesasne at the Akwesasne Mohawk Casino. They carry the Edith May Cafe coffee as well. And the newest thing they're going to be getting into, we're going to be talking about donuts. They got donuts coming in. We'll talk about that in just a little bit. I'll let you know some of those good donuts that they have coming in. And it's really cool. The donuts are called Glazed and Confused. Glazed and Confused Donuts out of Syracuse. Well, you know what? Right here at Edith May Cafe, they're going to be making their own as well. Thank you so much. I got some Edith May stickers. Oh, they got little stickers now. Edith May coffee stickers. Of course, Edith May right there on the front. So it's a big celebration going on right here at Edith May Cafe, Edith May Coffee, right here in Akwesasne. Come down and see us. Come and say hello. Get yourself into those fantastic draws. Get yourself a great cup of coffee. Get yourself some lunch. Get yourself some delicious drinks. It's all right here. Edith May Cafe, 572 State Route 37, Akwesasne, 518-980-3510. We're celebrating our second year anniversary right here at Edith May Cafe. I'm going to send it back to the studio to our very own Kevin, doing a fantastic job there. Thank you so much for getting me on the air, Kevin. I appreciate it. And guys, let me know what you need there, CKO, and I'll bring it over there to you right here from Edith May Cafe, 97.3 CKON.

0: It is your live and local station, 97.3 CKON, here on the Groovy Midday Show with AHA. That is Take On Me. Also, Devo before that with Whip It. It is 11:42. How you doing? Good morning to you. I'm Kevin, hanging out with you here, reminding you, if you are a Buffalo Bills fan or just a supporter of Fire Loom Creations, they want you to be part of their video and photo. You can go meet them at Generations Park Amphitheater for a group photo and video, which will be displayed in the link below the commissioned piece at the new Highmark Stadium. 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So go on down, get your photo taken as a group, and support the Buffalo Bills and Fire Loom Creations. Again, that's going on tonight, 6 p.m. A community group photo at the Generations Park Amphitheater. 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

0: good day, everyone. It is the Untamed Child Buck Wild for 97.3 CKON, and I am celebrating today over here at Edith May Cafe, right here on Route 37, Akwesasne, 572 Route 37, Akwesasne. Give them a call, 518-980-3510. And what are we doing here today? Well, we are celebrating. Yes, we are. It is their second anniversary from their grand opening, but it's also the anniversary and birthday of their mother and grandmother right there, Edith May herself. So this is it right here. We have Edith May Cafe, roasted in-house. Try us today. Please do. They have all kinds of good stuff going on today. Edith May Cafe right here in Akwesasne, Route 37. Let's take a look at some of the things they do have happening. Well, I do want to let you know, Edith May Cafe is definitely getting around. The coffee is getting around. It is getting all over the place. Some of the places you can now find Edith May Cafe coffee, besides right here at Edith May Cafe, somewhere you can find some Edith May coffee. Spinner's Diner right there on Pitt Street in Cornwall, as well as the Akwesasne Mohawk Casino Resort right there in the gift shop, as well as the Maple Room. You head into the Maple Room, you can get yourself some Edith May Cafe coffee. Edith May Coffee Creations is what it's called. They have the Americano coffee right there, which is a smooth espresso with hot water. They also have a latte, which is a smooth espresso blend with steamed milk and a touch of foam. You can get that over there at the steakhouse right there in Akwesasne Mohawk Casino Resort at the Maple Room. Edith May Cafe. They also have cappuccino there, mochas going on, espressos, as well as French press. Edith May Cafe. We are celebrating today. Again, it is our second year anniversary. It is the birthday of Edith May, and a lot of people coming through, getting in on the specials. My man, Andy Cook, he is right there. Andy, cousin Andy, coming out with a box of stuff. What do you got there, Andy? What do you got over there? You got cheese? Limburger cheese. They got that over here. Really, Andy? I'm on the air, Andy. Come on. Good God. He's got himself some lunch right there, man. He's got drinks. He's got all kinds of good stuff right there. He just got out of Edith May. We got burgers there as well. They do have Mac salad here. They have linguine salad. They have burgers and dogs are celebrating here today. They are cooking on the grill. And it is a big celebration. Again, going back to some of the places you can find it, over there at the Maple Room at the Akwesasne Mohawk Casino Resort. You can also head over to Jock's Quick Stop. At Jock's Quick Stop, you can get the coffee itself separately or a bag of coffee, Edith May Coffee. You can get that right there at Jack's Quick Stop, as well as Can-Am Convenience. Right there, they have it as well. So Edith May Cafe, Edith May Coffee, getting around. It is getting out there. It is spreading. And again, a little while ago, I was inside. I looked at the operation they have going on here. A fantastic little operation on how they bring this delicious, amazing coffee to you. First of all, they roast it. They actually home roast it right here. It's home roasted. And that home roasted versus, say, your conventional coffees, you can go to a store. Okay, you can go to the store anywhere, buy some coffee. You don't know how long it's been sitting there. You have no idea how long the coffee's been sitting there. And the longer coffee sits, it loses its flavor. It actually loses its robustness, its character. It actually loses that. Here, fresh, ground, absolutely. Some of the, when you go to bigger places that have coffee, they got some cool coffees there. But when it's done right here, when it's freshly ground, freshly roasted, and done right here in front of you, you know it is absolutely fresh. And the equipment they use is absolutely superb. Top-line equipment that they use right here. They have some amazing stuff. They have the FETCO machine, which has the 12 jets that blend all that coffee. They get all the coffee there. So, again, it's not just a little bit of water like if you're, you know, doing it at home. You know, the water comes through, gets on the wets a little bit. There you go. That's what you get. This gets all the coffee, so you get all that robust flavor. Absolutely amazing. They have the grinder. It's called the burr grinder. And this right here, this burr grinder, it's made from German steel. So it grinds it up really, really fine. Really, really fine. So it lets all that flavor out. There's nothing stuck like in bigger pieces of coffee. You get it, you know, you get it so ground down so fine, all that flavor comes out. They do that all right here. They have the espresso machine. Fantastic. You were showing me that. Absolutely amazing. So right here, they have the machines to give you all this fresh taste, to give you all this amazing coffee right here at Edith May Cafe, Route 37, 572 Route 37, right here in Akwesasne. Like I say, give them a call, 518-980-3510. We're celebrating today. Here's what you can do. If you come in today, some of the specials they have going on, any purchase, okay, of their delicious food, their wonderful coffee, their fantastic drinks, any purchase, here's what you get. You get an entry into our giveaways and grand prize drawings. Those are going on. First place, a fully loaded coffee cart stocked with everything you need, including your own bag of Edith May coffee. That's a great prize. That's a huge prize. That's a big one right there. So you're going to get that right there. That's the first prize. Second place prize, you have a $50 gift card and a bag of coffee. And then third place, a $25 gift card and a bag of coffee. Those are some amazing prizes. So come on down here to Edith May Cafe once again. 572 State Route 37, right here in Akwesasne. Stop in, come in through the drive-thru, place your order, get your name into that entry, because those are some fantastic prizes I'll be drawing later on today. My next broadcast, when I come back on the air, I'm going to have a couple of guests. I have Maya Tarbell, she's going to be here, as well as Kiara Smoke will be here. Those are both associates right here at Edith May Cafe, and we're going to be talking more about some of their amazing products. It's celebration time. Everyone's enjoying. Oh, there she is. There's one of ours right there. Hi, sweetie. There she is, one of our new ones right there. She goes, Mike, how you doing, sweetheart? There she goes. She's got her coffee. She's got her blend. She's doing it. She's enjoying it. Again, everyone's coming through. It's like a parade. It's like another parade coming right through at Edith May Cafe. Everyone having a great time. Everyone getting the fantastic products I have here at Edith May. Everyone getting their names into the entry for that fantastic draw for first, second, third place prizes. Those are going to be coming up here later on today. And like I said again, we're barbecuing. We're cooking out here. We've got dogs. We've got glacier dogs and beef dogs, as well as some burgers out here as well. We have the linguine salad. We have mac salad. We have it all going on right here. Edith May Cafe, second year anniversary for the grand opening and the birthday of Edith May herself, mother and grandmother, and they're so proud of her. We are so proud of them. They've done some amazing work here. They have fantastic products, and it's just delicious. It's delicious all the way around. People coming in, saying hello, waving, getting their food, enjoying themselves. It's all happening right here at Edith May Cafe. So come on down, come and see us. It's almost lunchtime. This is the place you want to be right here. Edith May Cafe, once again, 572 State Route 37, Akwesasne. Give us a call, 518-980-3510. We're going to send it back to CKLN Studios, back to my man Kevin, doing a fantastic job. Now I'll go again, Kevin, very much appreciated. I'm going to take Child Buck Wild. I'll be over here until 1 o'clock right here at Edith May Cafe, Route 37, Akwesasne. Akwesasne weather.
1: For today, partly sunny with a high near 68 Fahrenheit or 20 Celsius. Tonight, increasing clouds with a low around 50 Fahrenheit or 10 Celsius. Showers for tomorrow with a high near 66 Fahrenheit or 19 Celsius. Showers continue on overnight tomorrow with a low around 45 Fahrenheit or 7 Celsius. And then for Saturday, mostly sunny with a high near 62 Fahrenheit or 17 Celsius. Sunny for Sunday, be partly sunny. Showers and thunderstorms are possible with a high near 70 Fahrenheit or 21 Celsius. And currently in Akwesasne, it is 62 Fahrenheit. That is 17 Celsius.
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3: In memoriam, Scott Wayne Ackerman, age 54, passed away Tuesday evening, May 19th, at the Canton Potsdam Hospital, surrounded by the love of his family. Like a bright star in a galaxy far away, Scott's spirit, humor, and love for those closest to him will forever remain a guiding force in the hearts of all who knew him. Scott was born on May 23rd, 1971, in Messina, the son of Jean and Bonnie Robertson Ackerman. He was a 1990 graduate of Messina Central High School and for over 23 years was employed by the Akwesasne Mohawk Casino as a slot technician. Scott truly enjoyed the simple things in life, whether it was bowling, showing off his skills with his shades down, playing video games, or sitting back and enjoying a good thunderstorm. He found joy in the everyday moments. A devoted Star Wars fan, Scott embraced the adventure, loyalty, and humor of the legendary saga, and proudly shared that passion with family and friends. Of all the treasures in his universe, the time he spent with his family meant the most to him. Treasured memories will forever remain in the hearts of his parents, Gene and Bonnie Ackerman of Messina. His children, Marley Ballinger, and her companion, Aaron Miller, of Whitehall, Arkansas. Riley Ackerman and his companion, Hannah Deemer and Sierra Ackerman. And his son-in-law, Samuel Westburn, both of Messina. And his chosen son, Joseph Curran, of Norwood. He's also survived by two grandchildren, Asher Scott Ackerman and Liam Francis Miller. Also surviving are his brother, Daniel, and his wife, Angela Ackerman of Watertown. Two nieces, Kylie and her husband, Brad Heath of Teresa. And Deanna and Chris Haley of Midland, North Carolina. Along with many aunts, uncles, cousins, and friends throughout the North Country. Scott had a tremendous love and passion for animals. In his honor, donations may be made to one's local humane society. A time of visitation will be held on Thursday, May 28th, from 11 a.m. to 12:45 at the Emmanuel Congregational Church, 39 West Orvis Street, Messina. Funeral services will commence at 1 p.m. Burial will immediately follow in Pine Grove Cemetery, Norfolk Extension. Though his journey in this world has ended, Scott's memory will live on with the strength of the Force in the hearts of those who loved him most. Condolences and memories may be shared at Flint Funeral Home, ny.com. 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

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Also, Britney before that with Oops, I Did Again. It is 12:15. Good afternoon. I am Kevin. Hanging out with you here, reminding you that there's going to be a special Your Turn to Win Bingo this Tuesday night here on 97.3 CKWN Radio Bingo. 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

0: It's your live and local station, 97.3 CKON, and that is Journey with Don't Stop Believing at 12:23. Good afternoon to you. I'm Kevin, hanging out with you here on the Groovy Midday Show. We're going to check in with Buck a little later on. He is broadcasting live from Edith May Cafe. It's part of Edith May Day, so that is going to be, we'll be checking in with him a little later on. And I want to let you know, though, that the Mohawk Council of Akwesasne is informing the community that home and community care is currently experiencing issues with its phone lines. If you need to reach the program directly, you can call 613-575-1722. That's 613-575-1722. They apologize for any inconvenience and appreciate your patience while this issue is being addressed. We've got the Cranberries on the way and Leonard Skinner is next.
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2: Get over, get under, thunder, thunder, thunder. 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

For today, partly sunny with a high near 68 Fahrenheit or 20 Celsius. Tonight, increasing clouds with a low around 50 Fahrenheit or 10 Celsius. Tomorrow, showers with a high near 66 Fahrenheit or 19 Celsius. Tomorrow night, showers continue overnight, low around 45 Fahrenheit or 7 Celsius. For Saturday, mostly sunny with a high near 62 Fahrenheit or 17 Celsius. And then looking ahead to Sunday, partly sunny, we could see some showers and thunderstorms. That is possible with a high near 70 Fahrenheit or 17 Celsius. It is 12:30 and we are currently sitting at a temperature of 62 Fahrenheit or 17 Celsius. I'd like to remind you that the Mental Health Awareness Walk is today from 4 until 6 p.m. at Generations Park. And then make sure you head over to the amphitheater at 6 p.m. for the Fire Loom Creation video and photo. That will be permanent part of the commissioned Fire Loom Creation belt on display at the New Buffalo Bills Highmark Stadium. Aquazusta TV will be there to capture the photo and video footage and wear your Buffalo jersey. Yes, make sure you wear your Buffalo jersey, Bills swag, and colors. All Aquazustano are welcome. Here's the Cranberries now. This is Dreams on your live and local station, 97.3 CKON.

0: Yes, it is 97.3 CKON. Good day, everyone. Good day. It is the Untamed Child, Buck Wild, and we are celebrating today. We're right here, located at 572 State Route 37, right here in Akwesasne. We are over at Edith May Cafe. Edith May Coffee, Edith May Cafe. And our very own Jessica Hall. She is walking by me right now. Hello, Jessica Hall. Hello, how are you? There she is right there. And we are celebrating, like I say today, big day today. It is the second anniversary of the grand opening, but bigger than that, it is the birthday of Edith May herself, the mom, the grandma, and they're all in celebration here today for her and for this fantastic business. Edith May Coffee, they've got it all going on. They have some new stuff on the menu. We're going to talk about that in just a few, but come on down here because check this out. Any purchase, I'm talking any purchase, you come on in here, you give me a name, goes into an entry for the fantastic draw they have going on today. First place, a fully loaded coffee cart that's going to be stocked with everything you need, including your own bag of coffee of Edith May Coffee. You got that coming. Second place is going to be a $50 gift card with a bag of coffee. And third place is a $25 gift card with a bag of coffee as well. So the places you can find Edith May Cafe Coffee, you can find it over at Spinner's Diner right there in Cornwall on Pitt Street. How about that? Does that sound better? Yeah, okay, guys. It's so great. I love this. She actually gave me a thumbs up. She didn't say yes. She gave me a thumbs up. Absolutely. We also have the Akwesasne Mohawk Casino Resort right over there at their Maple Room. You can Edith May coffee right there as well. You can either get it by the cup or by the bag. You can buy a bag there over at their gift shop as well. We also have Jock's Quick Stop right there on the island. Going over right there, the crossroads. Everybody knows where that is. Go in there, get yourself a cup or get yourself a bag of coffee, Edith May Coffee. And then they have Can-Am Convenience right there as well. Get the bag or just a cup of coffee. They have it all going on. It is absolutely amazing. So right now, I'm very happy to bring some guests on the air with me right here. I'm going to have Kiara Smoke on, coming on here just a tad. But first right here, my first guest is going to be Maya Tarbell. And Maya Tarbell right here, over here at Edith May Cafe, Edith May Coffee. Once again, 572 State Route 37. Maya, how are you, young lady?
1: I'm good. How are you?
0: Yeah, I'm doing very well. It's good to thank you so much. So happy to have you on here. You're more than welcome. Can you hear okay?
1: Yes, I can.
0: Okay, you sound fantastic. We're going to get into this. Now, first of all, how long have you been here? Now, I know it's only the second anniversary, but how long have you been here over here at Edith May?
1: About 2 years.
0: Did you start on the first day?
1: No.
0: Okay.
1: No. I joined later in 2024. So
0: okay.
1: In the winter.
0: All right.
1: But I do a lot of the background stuff, like posting, the menus. I make the menus with my fiance, actually.
0: Okay.
1: And I just do a lot of supervising and making drinks mostly, but yeah, it's a lot of fun.
0: You enjoying it?
1: I love it.
0: Okay, don't say that because the owner's still behind you. Don't say because
1: okay.
0: of that. Because, yeah, I came in. I'll tell you what. First of all, I want to say this to the whole staff. Everybody's smiling. Everybody inviting. And that is a big, big deal. Because I'll tell you right now, hey, look at that guy. Yeah, I saw his picture at the post office. So anyways, I see people smiling. I see people having a great time. And I'm talking about the associates. I'm talking about the family here. And that is such a wonderful thing to see. It really is because that overflows into the customer base.
1: Definitely.
0: And it's one thing to have a customer base. It's another thing to have a fan base. And I do know Edith May Cafe Coffee has a fan base, and that's something wonderful. So kudos to you, young lady.
1: Thank you.
0: Thank you guys so much for having us. You guys are doing an amazing job. Now, on top of, like you said, you put some of the menus together, some things like that. Give me, if you can, give me some of the classics that you kind of have on the menu and then maybe some of the new stuff.
1: So the classics is definitely the caramel macchiato, maple vanilla latte, any type of matcha with vanilla, caramel, maple syrup. But let me see what else. We have a new blueberry latte.
0: Okay.
1: That one's becoming a classic, even though we just introduced it a couple months ago.
0: Okay.
1: We're constantly making blueberry syrup for those because they're just going out the window like crazy.
0: Okay. And by the way, they mean that, hey, what's up, everybody? They mean that literally because you pull up to the window.
1: Yeah.
0: And they just throw them out the window. That's adorable.
1: Yeah.
0: So we got the blueberry one right there. And very quickly, what brought that on? Like, what were some of the ideas? What were some of the things that are like, hey, let's try this? What were some of the things that made you think of that?
1: Well, we really like playing with recipes and playing with, like, house-made syrups. And blueberries just felt very springy, but okay. I don't know. I feel like they're definitely like year-round flavor.
0: It's a universal berry.
1: It's different, and we're really happy that everybody liked that because, you know, it's not your typical like hazelnut type of flavor. It's very fruity, but it mixes so well into our espresso.
0: Okay.
1: And also our matcha. It's just like the perfect pair. But yeah, we love blueberries here.
0: That is awesome. I love that. Love that. Once again, my guest right now, right here, I got Maya Tarbell, and she's been with us over here at Edith May Cafe for the last couple of years, kind of off and on type of thing. And she absolutely enjoys it here. And she helps put the menus together and come up with some new recipe ideas, I guess you could say. What else do we got new on the menu as well?
1: So our refreshers, we have a new dragon fruit lemonade. It's made with real freeze-dried dragon fruit.
0: Okay.
1: The blueberry, like I said, latte, matcha. But the main thing in our menu that's new is our sizes.
0: Oh, okay.
1: So when we opened, we only had one size, and now we offer three. So we're doing small, medium, large for our matcha, cold brew, our lattes, caramel macchiato, which I know everybody's so happy about. And for our refreshers, we actually offer four sizes. So we're doing a small, medium, large, and an extra large.
0: Okay.
1: It's a 32-ounce cup.
0: All right. Yeah. Hey, check it out. I got this.
1: Is it good? You like
0: this? This is fantastic. Okay. I got the lime. The
1: lime lotus.
0: Lime lotus. I got lime lotus right here. And it was so great. They're like, do you want the 24 ounce or the 32 ounce?
1: I was so surprised you picked that one because that's one of the only lotuses that I made on the menu.
0: Oh, my God.
1: You fired me.
0: This before we came on the air. I had no idea, people. I had no idea at all. It's absolutely wonderful. And they gave me a drink that I could dock my jet ski in. This is incredible. totally incredible. But it was just something new. And I know there's all kinds of fantastic drinks, all kinds of fantastic businesses out here. I know you guys do it a little bit differently. But so I got the lime lotus.
1: Yes.
0: Because I said, was it like a lemonade or something? Like, it tastes something like this. I'll tell you what, I'm really surprised because I'm drinking out of the air. It's wonderful. I just splash them on my face. This is wonderful.
1: Take the red bullishness.
0: Yeah, it's a little red bullishness.
1: That's nice.
0: Little bit of red bully.
1: Yeah.
0: Being bullied over here. Being red bullied over here. And you know what else it kind of has with this right here? It's almost like, I don't know if you remember the slush puppies.
1: Yes.
0: Okay, it kind of has a little bit of that. But here's the thing. A lot of heavy sugars and stuff like that.
1: Right.
0: This is a little different.
1: It is.
0: This is a little different. So I'm very, very happy that you guys got that going on. You want to tell us about some of those things?
1: The lotus, so Kiara is going to...
0: Okay, this is for Kiara right here. Okay.
1: Yeah.
0: By the way, so first of all, first and foremost, very quickly, for Maya Tarbell, right here, do you have any other closing things you'd like to say to kind of venture in some of our listeners, let them know?
1: I really hope everybody stops by today, sees our new menus. We have even a big, did you see that one outside the building?
0: It's
1: tall as the building. So when you're in the line, you can actually look at our menu like four cars back and figure out.
0: Okay, good.
1: Yeah.
0: So that's another thing that you guys are doing for your customer base, for your fan base, is you're making it more convenient for them so they can get in and out. Because right now I'm looking, it looks like another parade. We had a parade here, and now we got another parade going on. It's amazing. They're coming in. They're fantastic. And we want to thank everyone that stopped over thus far. Once again, every entry, you get into that draw. We're going to talk about that draw in just a little bit. Maya, thank you so much for coming on. I really appreciate it. I appreciate you. I appreciate the business that you guys are doing. And definitely keep up the great work.
1: Thank you.
0: You are more than welcome. And thank you for the delicious drink.
1: Yeah.
0: Absolutely. We're now going to head the headphones over here to a Kiara Smoke. Now, Kiara right here. Am I pronouncing that right, Kiara?
1: Yeah.
0: Okay, excellent. So Kiara is on with us now. And Kiara, I ask you very quickly, how did you get started right here at Edith May Cafe? How long have you been here? A little bit of your background for Edith May here. What do you got for us?
2: I started about 2 months ago. It's been really nice. I'm part-time, so I just really like helping out. It's really nice that they're all my cousins. We're all family. It's like a family-owned and operated business, so it's been really fun, and I really like working here.
0: Oh, good for you. Good for you. Like I said, say it once, I'll say it again. When I came in, You can feel that. Everybody, again, is smiling. Everybody's enjoying themselves. And that's what the customer's coming in, too. Everybody driving through, they're smiling and having a great time. So
2: thank you
0: so much.
2: That's what we're all about.
0: That's what it is. Oh, my goodness. She's so just, that's what we're all about, Buck. All about that. happiness, smiles, and that big cup of the bloatus you're drinking. It's delicious. So, Kiara, very quickly, what are some of the things here that you, what are some of the things that, some of your responsibilities here at Edith May?
2: My responsibilities are mainly working the window.
0: Okay.
2: Kiara has been complimenting my customer service skills. Have a strong background in customer service and waitressing and stuff like that. So that's my main duty.
0: All right, and she's doing a fantastic job. On top of that, taking care of the window and customers coming through, I have a feeling that you also have some influence on some of the creativity here at Edith May Cafe. Am I right in saying that?
2: Yes, absolutely. The girls have been asking me for ideas with menus and creating drinks and where we should go with our promotional ideas, and I've been just offering my assistance wherever I can. And it's really nice to work together to create these fun ideas and these fun promotional activities and stuff like that.
0: Well, right here on the second anniversary, right here on the birthday, what are some of the things that we got going on?
2: Some of the things we have going on is we're doing our walk-in. So everyone can walk in and order, which is every day, but it's been really nice to see everyone come out today, sit under the tent, have their lunch. We have our Lotus specials. 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And then it's really nice just giving everyone a ballot to enter into our giveaways. Our huge giveaway of the fully loaded coffee cart is so beautiful. I hope everyone gets a chance to come in and enter for it. 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
0: Yep.
2: Things to make coffee. You get your own huge bag of Edith May coffee. So that's going to be our grand prize drawing at the end of the day. And we even have second and third place prizes as well.
0: Mm-hmm.
2: So that is like our really cool special of
0: the day. The second prize, we have a $50 gift card plus the Edith May Cafe coffee, and then a $25 gift card plus the Edith May coffee right there, a bag of that. So that right there, come on in. Any purchase, you're going to get into that draw. What else we got?
2: Today we have our glazed and confused donuts on sale.
0: Okay.
2: So
0: very quickly, I didn't mean to cut you off.
2: No, you're okay.
0: I'm excited about this because right here, you let me know, and I've seen some people go out with the boxes. I saw what was in that box, and it was amazing. I felt like home was sent, so I'm just like, oh. They had, I'm gonna let her talk about it. Talk about these donuts you have in there because they were absolutely incredible.
2: Yes, incredible is the word. They're out of this world. They are so loaded with all the best ingredients. Well, the best tasting ingredients. We have cinnamon roll flavor. We have Nutty Buddy flavor. We have Fruity Pebbles, cinnamon sugar.
0: They have a donut. Check this out, people. I gained 4 pounds looking at it. They have a donut that has bacon on it. Bacon. And it's like a bacon maple donut.
2: Yeah, maple bacon.
0: Maple bacon? Are you kidding me? I was like, that is absolutely amazing. A guy actually came in, bought a donut, came out here, bought a burger, put the donut on the burger, and ate it like that. It was incredible.
2: I need to
0: like,
2: try that.
0: I was like, okay, it was me. I'm that guy. I don't want to. But they have that. They have this triple chocolate one in there. I mean, that was absolutely amazing. Now, very quickly, Glazed and Confused, that's out of, they're actually a company out of Syracuse as well.
2: Yes, they are.
0: And so what we're going to do is we're going to bring some of that right here to Akwesasne.
2: Yes, we are bringing that same establishment to Akwesasne. So we'll have a Glazed and Confused Akwesasne location through Edith May.
0: Okay, that is fantastic. And seriously, you like donuts for the office? You come and get some of these, you're going to be the employee of the month. Like every week, every month going, you will be employee of the month. Absolutely. Hey, everybody's talking. Everybody's checking us out. There you go, guys. Everybody's pulling in. Absolutely. Once again, Untamed Child Buck Wild for 97.3 CKLN. We are located at 572 State Route 37. It is Edith May Coffee, Edith May Cafe, celebrating the second year anniversary and, of course, the beautiful, beautiful birthday of that beautiful, beautiful lady, Edith May. And my guest right now, she's been here now for just a few months. She's only been here for a few months, but Kiara Smoke, and she's been doing a fantastic job. Kiara, what else you got for us?
2: So I wanted to highlight today our Lotus Energy Drink. They are on special for $4 today.
0: Okay.
2: For the big size, the 32-ounce.
0: Okay, this right here?
2: Yes, that right?
0: That's on special?
2: Yes, it is.
0: And you made me pay $7 inside. Okay, well, that's on special. Okay, cool. That's nice. Glad you guys are $4 for the money. Only being serious. So we got that going out for a special today. That's incredible. And again, like I said, I have the lime lotus. Absolutely delicious. Fantastic. What else you got?
2: So more on these drinks. Lotus energy drinks, they're a delicious and refreshing plant-based energy alternative.
0: Okay.
2: No crash. So you won't crash later.
0: That's good to know. I won't be out driving, also I just start drifting and wake up in the ditch. Oh, my God. Should have had a Lotus. So, so I understood what you're talking about, that sugar crash where you kind of get that, you get that high, you get that energy, then all of a sudden, boom, you just get tired right out, right?
2: Yeah. So the nice thing about these drinks is it's made with all natural and organic ingredients, 120 milligrams of caffeine, but there's no crash at the end because of all the clean, healthy ingredients that are in it.
0: Do you have any few of those ingredients?
2: We have the ashwagandha.
0: Okay.
2: Coffee, fruit bean, lotus flower, super fruits, vitamins, amino acids, electrolytes, and a ton of others.
0: That's awesome. I love it. And, again, so I got the lotus one because you have a couple of different ones. I know you have sugarless or sugar-free.
2: Yes.
0: Want to tell us about those menus?
2: So what makes our Lotus menu unique is the variety of flavors we offer.
0: Okay.
2: Customers can choose between carbonated or non-carbonated options.
0: Oh, nice.
2: As well as the different bases, including tea and orange juice. So it's really nice that, you know, you
0: can... What base is in this one?
2: So that one's a carbonated base.
0: Oh, carbonated base. Yeah. Okay. All right. Gotcha. Oh, okay, so non-carbonated, you would have tea or orange juice as the base.
2: Yep, or you can just do water as well.
0: I'm going to take another drink of this. This is amazing because I don't know what base this is, but it's not first base, it's not second base, it's not third base. This is a home run. He swings, man. It's amazing. Very good stuff. Once again, Edith May Cafe, 572 State Route 37, Aquasusney. Come on down and see us. What else do we have there, Kiara? We're talking about some of those drinks, of course, all the different bases. I love that you actually offer the sugar-free option.
2: Yeah, the sugar-free option is really popular, and it's nice that it just highlights our commitment to serving all of our customers with all different types of dietary needs or dietary preferences, if you will.
0: We're talking about oat something.
2: Yeah, our milk.
0: Oh, milk. Okay, this is amazing. Oat milk. Hey, what's going on? Nice to see you. Thanks, guys.
2: Yeah, one of the nice things is Edith May is one of the only cafes on territory to accommodate all dietary needs free of charge.
0: Like that.
2: We offer a variety of milk alternatives, including pistachio, coconut, and our fan favorite, oat milk.
0: Yeah, so I heard this wrong, and I'm glad it was on the air. When I heard about this, I was like, oh, yeah, we have the oat milk. I'm like, oatmeal? This is awesome. I can't wait. Like a cinnamon apple oatmeal drink or some kind of, you know, something like that. Brown sugar oatmeal drink. They're like, no, Buck, oat milk. Oat milk. Okay, I'll be sitting out in the parking lot in the corner. Sorry about that. Oat milk is what you're talking about. Now, how did this come about? Where did this idea come from?
2: Well, a lot of what Jean was just telling me, actually, is she was inspired by there was a lawsuit in California. With Starbucks, actually.
0: Oh, okay.
2: One of their customers was trying to sue over being charged an extra fee for asking for an alternative milk.
0: Oh, okay. I understand.
2: The only reason they ask for these milks is to accommodate their dietary needs.
0: Sure.
2: And so to make someone charge a little more could be seen as, like, discriminatory.
0: Okay. All right.
2: So I guess that was, like, kind of what inspired us. So we need to do that free of charge.
0: Oh, good call. I will say this, to be honest. If you did actually use oatmeal, there'd be no issue. You can't sue over oatmeal. You just can't.
2: We'll take that into consideration.
0: That'd be awesome. So we have the lotus. We have the sugar. We have the Buck menu. Everything has oatmeal in it. Buck, you want oatmeal coffee? We got that. We can do that. So that's great. You have those different types of alternatives, again, for dietary needs. And you know what? We all want to try. It's very, very hard. I think whenever we look at trying to stay healthy, eat healthy, usually it's always very expensive. You can do it, but it's extremely, extremely expensive. And the fact that here at Edith May Cafe, Edith May Coffee, that the team right here has taken the initiative to, you know what, we have a fantastic fan base. What can we do more for them? How can we help them? And this is important. This is important. So everyone listening, this is very important. Let them know here at Edith May. Give them some suggestions, some ideas. They're definitely open to it. You know, if it's something that they can put together to help and it's going to help out everyone else, they'll be more than happy to kind of put that into play. Is that fair to say?
2: Yeah.
0: Okay, yeah.
2: Absolutely.
0: Again, she's nodding at the... she's got the mic. She's nodding away. But because I think that's a fantastic thing that you're doing. You're taking into the consideration. You're not just here, oh, we got to make money. You're not just here for that. Like, what can we actually do to spread this out? Well, first of all, we got to get a great product. And you do. The coffee right there. Home roasted, in-house roasted, fresh right here, in-house blended, absolutely using the best equipment with the best technology out there for that type of coffee and making it a number one product. So congratulations right there, first and foremost. Plus, you don't sit back on your laurels. Hey, we got this great coffee. We're good. Nah, man, what else can we do? So now you're doing that as well. You're showing initiative. You're showing interest in you're showing respect and consideration for your customer base, your fan base. So thank you very much, Niala Goa. Great job to the whole team, to everyone. And I think that's not just noble. I think that's something that's going to help you last a long, long time and spread. As you said, we got places now. We're over at Spinners. We're in Cornwall. We're in the casino. We're over at Jack's. So we're actually your business is now even helping to throw a bad pun in there, blend into other businesses to help them as well. You know, you are more than welcome, and I think that's just extremely. That's so good. It really, really is. It shows, you know, buy local, shop local, absolutely. But we can help each other out and looking for those healthier options, those healthier alternatives, so people can enjoy these fantastic products.
2: Absolutely.
0: You know?
2: It's that old world charm, new world flavor.
0: Oh, love it. Love it. My God. Put that on a card and sell it over at the casino.
2: It's on your card.
0: Oh, it is on a card. Okay. It is on a card. It's right there. Oh, my God. Hey, that card works for anything. They say somebody, you know, let's say they do crack, they've been in the hospital, you send them a bouquet of flowers, like, instead of get well soon, hey, you know what? I just want to say, I'm sorry I had the accident, but here's a card. They open it up. Old world charm, new world flavor. Yeah, I don't know what that, but it's hopefully, you know, get better. That's what that is. So you got that going on, and that's a fantastic slogan, a fantastic saying, and definitely words not to live by, but that the business thrives on. And that's, I think, is very important. You guys stand by your product, and you do a fantastic job. Once again, the Untamed Child Buck Wild right here. Edith May Cafe, Edith May Coffee, Route 37, Aquazosny 572. The parade keeps going. They keep going through. Everybody's waving, honking, having a good time. We have burgers, we have dogs, we got glaziers, we got all kinds of good stuff. It's amazing. Before we let you go, she's like, what's the good idea? No, not yet here, Dan. I wanted to ask you, Carrie, very quickly, is there anything that you would like to say to the listeners out there to let them know? And is there anything else that you wanted to hit on, some of the other things maybe?
2: So I would just close out by saying thank you all for stopping in today for the second anniversary and birthday of Edith May. You're not only supporting a small local business, but a family-run and operated business. So that means every single customer who walks in the door or drives through the drive-thru, it really means a whole bunch to all of us. Thank you guys for supporting us for this long, and we hope to see you through our drive-thru today.
0: There it is right there. PNS, plain and simple. That's how it's done. Yeah, thank you so much for being with us. I appreciate it. Also right here, Maya, thank you so much for being here. Come on over. Come and see these wonderful ladies, these wonderful individuals. They do, not on top of making great coffee, on top of making great product, on top of making great service, they do make a difference. And that's the big thing.
2: Absolutely.
0: That is absolutely it. Thank you so much, ladies. I'm so glad to have you. Once again, Edith May Cafe, 572 State Route 37, right here in Aquazosny. You can give them a call at 518-980-3510. It is their second year anniversary. We are also celebrating the birthday of Edith May. Celebrating her birthday, which is fantastic. What an amazing lady. And she definitely has some amazing family. And here they all are today. And the family keeps growing. They keep growing. We're talking about in-house brewed coffee. Freshly brewed coffee. Specialty coffee. specialty. Coffee is a big thing. And it's all fresh. It's all fantastic. We now have the new drinks. We have the Lotus drinks here. We have carbonated, non-carbonated, sugar-free. We have all that good stuff. It is absolutely amazing. So please come on down here to Edith May Cafe, right here, located Route 37 Akwesasne, 572 Route 37 Akwesasne. And I do want to let you know one more time, every entry that comes in, you get to get thrown into, your name goes into the giveaway they got going on today. First place, fully loaded coffee cart, stocked with everything you need. It also includes your own bag of Edith May coffee. They also have the second place, which is a $50 gift card and a bag of coffee. And then the third place, a $25 gift card and a bag of coffee. Once again, I do want to thank my guests that are on today, Maya Tarbell and Kiara Smoke. Again, right here at Edith May Cafe. We're going to send it back to the studio. Thank you guys so much for listening. I hope you guys enjoy your day today. I'm the Untamed Child Buck Wild for 97.3 CKLN. Signing out. Thank you for stopping over, saying hello. Please continue to come in. We still have a ton of food right here. We have the salads. We have the drinks. We have the burgers. We have the hot dogs, both glazier and beef. They got specials going on. Come on right over here. It's a celebration. Second year anniversary, the birthday of Edith May. It is Edith May Coffee, Edith May Cafe, right here, 572 State Route 37, Akwesasne. I'm the Untamed Child, Buck Wild. We're going to send it back to the studio, back to my man, Kevin. Thank you so much, Kevin. Thank you for getting us on the air. And the hour will go up. And to everyone there at CKLN Radio, Edith May Cafe, Akwesasne, 97.3 CKLN.
3: For this afternoon, mostly cloudy with a high near 68 Fahrenheit or 20 Celsius. Increasing clouds tonight with low around 50 Fahrenheit or 10 Celsius. Showers tomorrow, high near 66 Fahrenheit or 19 Celsius. Tomorrow night, showers continue overnight, low around 45 Fahrenheit or 7 Celsius. And for Saturday, mostly sunny with a high near 62 Fahrenheit or 17 Celsius. Your extended forecast for Sunday, partly sunny and showers and thunderstorms are possible with a high near 70 Fahrenheit or 21 Celsius. It is 102 and we're currently sitting at a temperature of 62 Fahrenheit. That is 17 Celsius. 97.3
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0: It is your live and local station, 97.3 CKON, and that is Michael Jackson with Remember the Time. Also, Ricky Martin in there, Living La Vida Loca. Also, the Spice Girls, Spice Up Your Life. It is a 119. How you doing? I'm Kevin with you here on the Groovy Midday Show, and I want to remind you that the Mental Health Awareness Walk is going on today from 4 to 6 p.m. at Generations Park. So make sure you head over to the amphitheater right after that at 6 p.m. for the Fire Loom Creation video and photo shoot. That will be a permanent part of the commissioned Fire Loom Creation belt that will be on display at the new Buffalo Bills Highmark Stadium. So make history by being part of that photo. And Aquazusta TV will be there as well to capture the photo and video footage. Wear your Buffalo Bills swag and colors. All Aquazusta Lono are welcome. Got no doubt. And Rick James on the way next.
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0: Well, this afternoon, mostly cloudy with a high near 68 Fahrenheit or 20 Celsius. Tonight, increasing clouds, low around 50 Fahrenheit or 10 Celsius. Showers for tomorrow with a high near 66 Fahrenheit or 19 Celsius. Tomorrow night, showers continue overnight with a low around 45 Fahrenheit or 7 Celsius. Saturday, mostly sunny with a high near 62 Fahrenheit or 17 Celsius. Sunday, partly sunny. Showers and thunderstorms are possible with a high near 70 Fahrenheit or 21 Celsius. It is 1:31 and it's currently 63 Fahrenheit. That is 17 Celsius.
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paid tour, and will be performing at Highly Elevated. 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Wrestlers Pack Indestructibles will be there from Lake Placid, entertaining mid-shows. Don't miss out on all the action. This Afterlife Festival will be the bomb. Must be 18 years or older to enter. IDs will be checked at the entrance.

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3: 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Three adult categories based on weight, ages 16 to 59, as well as an elder category for women ages 60 and older. The event itself kicks off at 10 a.m. this Saturday, May 30th, in collaboration with CrossFit Cornwall, with support from Indigenous Sport and Wellness Ontario, Ungwehue Midwives Collective, and presented by Yagwazatste Youth Fitness. 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Yagwazatste Youth Fitness presents the 2026 Gundazatste Strong Women Competition. It's grand opening time at Interior Today Furniture and Appliances, 1 Water Street East, Cornwall, Ontario. 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It should. 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Stop by and see Buck on Saturday afternoon from 2 to 4. And then myself, Reen Cook, will be joining you on Sunday from 11 a.m. to 1 p.m. So come see us on the road again, 97.3 CKON, this time from the grand opening of Interior Today Furniture and Appliances, 1 Water Street East, Cornwall, Ontario. 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Someone is going to win a beautiful recliner valued at $1,000. 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

Capital Station, 97.3 CKUN. That is No Doubt right there. And Spider Webs, also D-Light before that. Groove is in the heart. It is 1:55. And we're going to check out the forecast for you coming up in just a little bit. Also, we got the All Ganyageha Mohawk Talk Show coming up as well at 2 o'clock. And then the more music is on the way. But the talk show coming up in just a little bit. But right now, it's Leona Lewis taking us there. This is Bleeding Love on CKON.

0: 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Thank you so much to these wonderful gentlemen. Thank you guys so much. Niawa goa, gentlemen. Niawa goa. Very much appreciated.
1: Onagiwahe.
0: And there they go. 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We're now going to check into that weather for you. After that, we got our job watch. Looking outside, we got some clouds out there. We'll have lows in the upper 40s. For tonight, for Friday, we're looking at a possible chance of thunderstorms out there with highs in the mid-60s. Friday night, still a chance of showers with lows in the lower 40s. Looking at Saturday, we'll have highs in the lower 60s with a chance of showers. And Saturday night, mostly clear, lows in the mid-40s. I'm the Untamed Child Buck Wild for 97.3 CKON, home of your job watch.
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0: 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It is the Untamed Child Buck Wild right here from your live and local station, 97.3 CKON. Looking at 5 minutes after 3 o'clock. Welcome to today. We are looking at the 28th of May, 2026. Now we'll go out to Edith May Cafe. Thank you guys so much for having Team CKON over there. We had a great time. It's a wonderful day they have going on over there. They are celebrating their second year anniversary, as well as Edith May. It's her birthday as well. So, congratulations to Edith May Cafe. Again, 2 years already and just going strong. They got all kinds of specials going on today. If you go in with any type of purchase, now you can go through the drive-thru, or they also have the side entrance right there. So you can go in through the drive-thru, purchase anything, or come into the side door right there, purchase anything. With any purchase, your name gets thrown into a draw for a giveaway. They got the giveaway going on later on today. First place, fully loaded coffee cart, stocked with everything you need. It's all included. Plus, you also get your own bag of Edith May coffee. Second place is going to be a $50 gift card plus a bag of Edith May coffee. And third place, a $25 gift card plus a bag of Edith May coffee. I want to say thank you so much. Now we'll go out to Maya Tarbell and Kayara Smoke. They were awesome. We had a great time and it was just so wonderful. So thank you guys so much. Enjoy your day at Edith May Cafe right there. They're located right there, Route 37, Akwesasne, 572 Route 37 right here in Akwesasne. Stop in, say hello, get what you need. Absolutely. Hopping into the tunes right here, I got some Carrie Underwood coming up right here. Here's a little something from Mr. Mickey Gilley and Stand By Me, 97.3 CKON.

97.3, Secure right there, Kane Brown with Lauren Elena right there. What ifs? Timer now, we've got 3:13 in the PM. Good day, everyone. Welcome to 97.3 CKON, your live and local station. 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And it's always a good time. Keeping you going, no sign of slowing. 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
0: 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Good afternoon, everyone. Welcome to the show. And I got your drive home coming up in just a little bit. I got my 8 to 4s. I got your drive home coming up. And then I have my 9 to 5s. I got your drive home coming up as well. I do want to let you know that Goanogue Recreation and Tri-District Elders present Adult Game Extravaganza. That's going on Saturday, May 30th. There'll be bingo, Ace to King, and so much more. They'll also have snacks, drinks, supper, and door prizes. Doors will open at 12.

p.m. That's 12 noon, and games start at 1 p.m. until 6 p.m. This is a free event, and you must be 18 plus. Okay, got to be 18 or older to get into this right here. It's going to be a fantastic adult game day extravaganza. Game on, everyone. So if you're interested in games, like I said, there's going to be bingo, ace to king, and a ton, just a plethora of others. So if you're 18 and over, get together, get some 18 and over friends. Come on over there to the Goanoga Recreation. The Goanoga Recreation and Tri-District Elders is going to be a good one. It's going to be lots of fun. That's the Goanoga Rec right there on Cornwall Island. That's going to be May 30th. That's this Saturday from 1 p.m., well, actually 12 p.m. until 6 p.m. Games start at 1 p.m., so do enjoy. Time now, I got 3:25 in the p.m., and I got a special song right here, a special song. And this is going out to a little lady out there, a very, very little lady. And this is a cool song. She's actually a fan of this song right here. And this is going to go out to my baby. This is Love a Sweet, to my sweet baby girl, my sweet girl, from Hers Duda. So right here is a little something from Ella Langley going out to that sweet baby girl, sweet girl from Hers Duda. She's in Texas. Baby, it's Paul. 97.3 CKON.

Chang Lee, and that lady is all over the place. She's going to be over at Blues Fest, I understand. So that's going to be a fantastic show. And that song right there from Ella Langley, Choosing Texas, that's going out to our sweet baby girls, to my Ditto sweet girl from Ditto, with lots and lots and lots of love and so much more love. Smoochy smooches. That's what she wanted to throw out there. So do enjoy that, our little baby girl. And Paul loves you too. Yes, he does. So enjoy it. Absolutely. Timer now. I'm looking at 3:30 in the p.m. We're going to throw some weather on here for you. See what's going on weather-wise. Throw out Aquasusting in the surrounding areas. And when we come back, I've got some more great tunage for you right here from your live and local station, 97.3 CKON. Aquasusting weather. Taking a look out there, partly cloudy. We'll have lows in the upper 40s on the Fahrenheit scale. Looking at Friday, we're going to have some, that's for tonight, by the way. For Friday, it's going to be partly sunny in the morning with a chance of showers or thunderstorms with highs in the mid-60s. Looking at Friday night, showers again, lows in the lower 40s. And then for Saturday, showers possible, highs in the lower 60s. I'm the Untamed Child Bacalao for 97.3 CKON, home of CKO Radio Bingo every Tuesday night.

97.3. Secure right there. The shittier small town USA by Justin Moore. Timer now, okay, 8:34. Excuse me, let's go for 3:34. Let's do that one instead. 3:34 in the afternoon right here. The Gonogia Recreation is offering free swimming at the Cornwall Aquatic Center. That's going to be located at 100 Water Street East right there in Cornwall. It's for all Aquasaslano, and it's happening on May 30th. On May 30th between 5:30 p.m. and 7:30 p.m. So be over there at the Aquatic Center right there in Cornwall, 100 Water Street East in Cornwall, the Aquatic Center, for some free swim. And it's brought to you by the Gonogia Recreation Center, Niawa Goa. Thank you very much. We do appreciate it. Keeping it going right here. Yaluhiwano right there. That's our little granddaughter. She had her Ella Langley song, so that went out to her. And here's another one heading out on request. Here's a little something from Johnny Paycheck, and this is The Outlaw's Prayer. 97.3 CKON.

show in Fort Worth Saturday night. We had all day Sunday to rest and relax before I caught another flight. So I decided to walk downtown and get myself a little fresh air. Before long, I found myself in front of a big church on the corner of the square. Boy, I could hear that singing way out in the street. It sure was a beautiful sound. So I just walked up the steps and opened the door, started to go inside and sit down. But before I could, a young man walked over to me.

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That guy's got a hell of a nerve, telling me I can't worship anywhere I please. So right there in front of that church, I just knelt down on my knees. I said, Lord, I know it don't look like much, but I didn't think you'd mind. 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

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Too many for me to count. Made me think how people walked for days to hear your Sermon on the Mount. Then there's those fine ladies in the choir, Lord, singing like they really love it. 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Oh, by the way, Lord, before they kicked me out,

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0: Hey everybody, it's Reen Cook. 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Talk about strength. Talk about endurance. Talk about toughness. I must be talking about our women. That's right, the 2026 Gundesutste Strong Women Competition. 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There'll be five age divisions as well. The event kicks off at 10 a.m. this Saturday, May 30th, and I'll be broadcasting live from the Otnomologoa Arena from 11 a.m. to 1 p.m. So stop in and see us. The 2026 Gundesutste Strong Women Competition. Reen Cook broadcasting live from the event, 11 a.m. to 1 p.m. I'll see you there.

The Senecas are an Indian tribe of the Iroquois Nation. Down on the New York, Pennsylvania line, you'll find their reservation. After the U.S. Revolution, Corn Planter was the chief. He told the tribe these men they could trust. That was his true belief. He went down to Independence Hall, and there a treaty signed that promised peace with the USA and Indian rights combined. George Washington gave his signature. The government gave its hand. They said that now and forevermore that this was it.

On the Seneca Reservation, there is much sadness now. Washington's treaty has been broken, and there is no hope, no how. Across the Allegheny River, they're throwing up a dam. It will flood the Indian country, a proud day for Uncle Sam. It has broke the ancient treaty with a politician's grin. It will drown the Indian graveyards. Corn planter, can you swim? The earth is mother to the Senecas. They're trampling sacred ground. Change the mint green earth to black mud flats as honor hobbles down.

The Iroquois Indians used to rule from Canada way south, but no one fears the Indians now and smiles a liar's mouth. The Senecas hired an expert to figure another site, but the great good army engineers said that he had no right. Although he showed them another plan and showed them another way, they laughed in his face and said, no deal, Kenzua Dam is here to stay. Congress turned the Indians down, brushed off the Indians' plea, so the Senecas have renamed the dam. They call it Lake Perfidy. As long as...

Washington, Adams, and Kennedy now hear their pledges ring. The treaties are safe, we'll keep our word. But what is that gurgling? It's a backwater from Perfidy Lake. It's rising all the time. Over the homes and over the fields and over the promises fine. No boats will sail on Lake Perfidy. In winter it will fill. In summer it will be a swamp and all the fish will kill. But the government of the USA has corrected George's vow. The father of our country must be wrong. What's an Indian anyhow? As long...

97.3 CKR right there. Jason Aldean with a little Ludacris singing the Dirt Road Anthem. 3:55 right now in the PM, rolling up on that 4 o'clock hour. I do have some news and weather up there for you. We'll talk about that in just a little bit. Do want to let you know the Mental Health Akwesasne Walk is going to be today from 4 p.m. to 6 p.m. over at Generations Park. Generations Park, they take great care of that place. And we got a nice breeze out there. We got some sunshine, so it's a good day for that walk. Make sure you head over there to the amphitheater at 6 p.m., okay, for the Fire Loom Creation Photo Video. That will be a permanent part of the commissioned Fire Loom Creation Belt on display. So that's going to be a great idea. So after the walk, I'll let at 6 p.m., head over to the amphitheater. And right here, this is going to be, once again, the Fire Loom Creation Belt on display at New Buffalo Bills Highmark Stadium. Akwesasne TV will be there to capture the photo/video footage. Wear your Buffalo Bills swag and colors. All Akwesaslono are welcome. So right there, that is a fantastic opportunity to be a little part of history. That's something else. So what they're going to do is they're going to have this video, this photo video, and it's going to be on display at the Buffalo Bills Highmark Stadium. So head on over to the amphitheater right after that walk. That's going on today between 4 p.m. and 6 p.m. over at Generations Park. 97.3 CKON. Here's something from Reba McEntire. This is Fancy taking us to the 4 o'clock hour, 97.3 CKON.

0: 97.3, see Kevin right there? A little fancy coming away from Reba McEntire. Once again, the Mental Health Aquazosny Walk is today from 4 p.m. to 6 p.m. at Generations Park. Make sure you head over to the amphitheater at 6 p.m. for the Fire Loom Creation Photo / Video. That will be a permanent part of the commissioned Fire Loom Creation Belt on display at the new Buffalo Bills Highmark Stadium. Aquazosny TV will be there to capture the photo / video footage. Wear your Buffalo Bills swag and colors. All Aquazosnono are welcome. That's going on in just a few minutes right here. So head on over to Generations Park and enjoy the day. It's going to be a good one. We're going to find out what's going on with this CKON local news.
1: Segue Aquazosny and the rest of the Seaway Valley. My name's Joshua with your CKON news update. May 22nd, the St. Regis Mohawk Tribal Council held a private ceremony for the first annual Aquazosny Mohawk Code Talker Recognition Day at the amphitheater in Generations Park. The event marked the 10th anniversary of the presentation of silver and bronze congressional medals to Aquazosny Code Talkers in May of 2016 at the Travis Solomon Memorial Lacrosse Box. Descendants of the Aquazosny Mohawk Code Talkers and students from the Aquazosny Freedom School recited the Ohanakaliwadekwa, words before all else, followed by an opening from the American Legion Post 1479 Color Guard. 26 Mohawk Code Talkers from Aquazosny were honored for their service during World War II, where they used Gunyageha to transmit undecipherable military communications, which contributed to the Allied forces' success in the South Pacific, New Guinea, and the Philippines. Chief Ross Garo gave special recognition to Aquazoslono and centenarian Jack Leaf, who proudly served in the United States Army during World War II. Leaf, touted as the last remaining World War II veteran, received a standing ovation in honor of his service. The Tribal Council honors the Aquazosny Mohawk Code Talkers, Joseph Barnes, Thomas Cole, Louis Stanley Connors, Angus B. Cook, Joe King, Louis E. King, Angus J. Laffin, Alex Wilson Lazor, Charles Lazor, Alex Oakes, Louis Levi Oakes, Alex W. Peters, Joe Harry Pike, Mitchell Sunday, Albert Tarbell, Reginald White, Joseph Robert Hearn, Edgar Jock, Abe Ransom, Louis Ransom, Andrew Rourke, Peter White, and Philip Thompson. Through Tribal Council Resolution 2618, they look forward to the annual observance and commemoration on the Friday preceding Memorial Day. The Aquazosny Justice Department is inviting community members to attend an open house. Attendees will have the opportunity to meet the team, learn about the programs and services offered, and explore resources designed to support individuals and families. It's taking place on Monday, June 1st from 5:30 to 7:30 p.m. at the Gododdigo Recreation Center. The Mohawk Council of Aquazosny's Detox Center will be conducting pre-admission screenings tomorrow for services with Dr. Scott from 8 a.m. till noon. Admission for detox services will be for Monday, June 1st. For more information or to schedule pre-admission or intake screening, please contact the Sahat Dihahalana Detox Center at 613-932-5050. On Wednesday, May 27th, the Haudenosaunee Universe and the Aquazosny Family Wellness Program hosted author Jordan Ritter Kahn for a discussion on his book, American Men. During the evening, Ritter Kahn was joined by Aquazosny Ryan King, who was featured in American Men as one of four individuals the book follows. Together, the two shared a heartfelt and deeply personal conversation that kept the audience engaged throughout the evening. King reflected on his time being interviewed for the book, sharing that at the time, only his partner knew he was participating. While King and Ritter Kahn discussed the experience, it also revealed that King was the only individual in the book who chose not to use an alias, something he felt was important while telling his story authentically and openly. He shared that somewhere another Indigenous youth may be going through the same thing I went through, and for that reason I had to represent my true self. 10 data center proposals are under consideration in the Messina area, with one project advancing through the planning process. A data center is a large facility with computers and servers to store and process data on computers and smartphones. St. Lawrence County Industrial Development Agency CEO Patrick Kelly says it's potential or prospective activity and doesn't necessarily mean all the projects are going to go forward. The furthest along in this planning process is a proposed three-structure data center, totaling close to 1.5 million square feet. The facility would be built next to the former Alcoa East plant and would require about 635 megawatts of power, making it second only to New York City in power consumption. Project developers say it's an expansion of an existing operation, which they say will bring about 200 permanent jobs and developers expect to become the largest taxpayers in the town. The project has received pushback from community members. Kelly said the area's infrastructure and the ability to get cheap power are likely behind the interest in building data centers in Messina. Town board member Sam Carbone Jr. said responsible growth is important. Responsible growth in Messina means protecting our neighborhoods, environment, and community while ensuring that new industry delivers lasting benefits, accountability, and opportunity for future generations. Kelly said it's too early to tell if the data center would drive up energy costs in the area. He says potential impacts of the project would need to be assessed. New York State is moving forward with a plan to build a new nuclear power plant somewhere in upstate New York, with Governor Kathy Hochul saying it will help the state transition from fossil fuels to clean energy. Messina in St. Lawrence County is being considered as a location, but right next door is the Akwesasne-Mohawk Reservation, where people have a long and troubled history with industry polluting the environment and are skeptical of the state's plan. Earlier this spring, the Akwesasne Cultural Center on the Mohawk Reservation, people gathered to pound black ash logs. Tyler Curlyhead used the back end of his axe, making fibers peel up in long, thin strips. The strips, called splints, are used to weave traditional Mohawk baskets. Ricardo Najjar is bundling black ash splints for baskets. He says he's concerned with New York State's potential plan to install a nuclear power plant near Akwesasne. The nuclear plant is going to have an effect on the health and land of the people, the air we breathe, the food we consume. Out of all the places in the world, they want to put one close to the community here. Last year, Governor Kathy Hochul announced that she's directing the New York Power Authority to build a nuclear plant somewhere in upstate New York as part of the state's ambitious carbon reduction goal to combat climate change. Assemblyman Scott Gray is pushing to build a nuclear plant in the North Country. Gray says Messina is at a top contender because NYPA already has infrastructure there. Last November, Gray held community information sessions in Potsdam and Watertown to discuss nuclear energy, but did not hold one in Akwesasne-Mohawk territory, right next to Messina. Angelo Johnson, the Akwesasne Land Resource Manager, said a lot of his community are concerned. It's pretty scary to think that something could just be upstream from us. People are weary of big players coming in like that, contaminating our land, our air, and our water. It's very concerning because there hasn't been much consultation with the people of Akwesasne. The St. Regis Mohawk Tribe's Environmental Director, Tony David, said nuclear energy should be a concern for all tribal nations. The primary concern for nuclear energy development involved the release of radioactive energy, resulting in impacts on human health and the environment, said David. The Mohawk territory of Akwesasne is our homeland and irreplaceable. We cannot just pack up and relocate Indian land, so protection of that land is of the utmost importance. In January, two governments representing the U.S. and Canadian sides of the reservation issued a joint statement saying they won't support nuclear power plant at any location near Akwesasne and requested direct consultation with NYPA. Akwesasne Mohawks have a good reason to be concerned. For decades, industrial giants Alcoa, Reynolds, and General Motors dumped toxic chemicals into the St. Lawrence River, just upriver from Akwesasne. There are federal Superfund sites today. The damage was devastating to plants, animals, and people's health. Angelo Johnson says the contamination is still there and cancer rates in Akwesasne

some of the highest in the country. In March, Assemblyman Scott Gray and Community Liaison Brian Murray met with tribal governments to hear their concerns. Gray remarked that he will ensure Akwesasne has a voice at the table. Depending on the final location, the St. Regis Mohawk Tribal Council may hold an educational session on nuclear energy in Akwesasne. Tribal Chief Connors said, "We understand the demand for power and the need for improved infrastructure. We just don't agree that these developments happen in our backyard. There has been so much pollution introduced into our community that we're still dealing with today. There are 94 nuclear reactors in the U.S., with 4 in New York State. Advanced nuclear reactors are safer than conventional nuclear power plants because they are designed to be fail-safe with a passive safety system to prevent overheating. But there are concerns beyond radioactive waste, including energy costs and the construction of the facility." St. Regis Mohawk Tribe's Environment Director Tony Davis says he understands the need for carbon-free clean energy to fight climate change. But he also says the public needs to be educated about the benefits and risks of nuclear energy. An environmental task force with members from all 6 Haudenosaunee nations across upstate New York is meeting with DEC and the U.S. EPA to discuss nuclear energy. Back in March, Haudenosaunee delegates wrote a letter to Governor Hochul against nuclear energy. The letter notes that all operating nuclear reactors in New York State are located on Haudenosaunee homelands without their people's consent. Nuclear power is not clean, green, or sustainable. When its full life cycle is honestly examined, from uranium mining to milling to reactor operation and radioactive waste, it becomes clear that nuclear energy fails to address climate change while creating dangers that will persist for tens of thousands of years. Turning to sports, there was an exciting and energetic day at the Enola Go Arena on Tuesday as the Akwesasne Mohawk Board of Education hosted its first ever Yeti Hanunya run. The event brought together students from all 3 AMBI schools, the Akwesasne Freedom School, and Jagiawana Duhets for a morning focused on fitness, fun, and community spirit. Participants ranging from Head Start to Grade 8 filled the arena grounds with laughter, determination, and friendly competition. Staff also joined in the excitement with a lighthearted teacher's race featuring inflatable costumes. The run was a wonderful celebration of wellness, unity, and school pride, bringing students, staff, families, community partners together through movement, encouragement, and positive energy. The Akwesasne Thunder Junior B team remains undefeated after winning 10-6 over Nepean on the home floor Wednesday night. Tonight, the Akwesasne Lightning Junior C team will be hosting the Nepean Knights at the Enola Go Arena. That's at 7 p.m. tonight. That's your news and sports to the hour. For CKON, I'm Joshua Sargent reporting. Akwesasne weather. Tonight you'll see increasing clouds, a low of 50, that's 10 degrees. A northwest wind 5 to 10 miles per hour, becoming light after midnight. Chance of showers tomorrow, possibly a thunderstorm in the afternoon. A high of 67, that's 19. West wind 5 to 14 miles per hour, gusting as high as 25 miles per hour. Your chance of precipitation is at 80%. Showers and thunderstorms tomorrow night, a low of 43, that's 6 degrees. Northwest wind 14 to 17 miles per hour, gusting as high as 28 miles per hour. Your chance of precipitation is at 90%. Partly sunny on Saturday, becoming sunny in the afternoon, high of 63 or 17. A northeast wind 11 to 14 miles per hour, gusts as high as 24 miles per hour. It's Saturday night, mostly clear skies, a low of 46, that's 8 degrees. That's your forecast from your live and local station. 97.3 CKON. 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Time right now looking at 4:13 in the PM. And once again, it's going on. It has started the mental health. Okay, we got the mental health Akwesasne walk is today from 4 p.m. to 6 p.m. at Generations Park. Make sure you head over to the amphitheater at 6 p.m. for the Fireloom Creation photo/video. That'll be a permanent part of the commissioned Fireloom Creation belt on display at the new Buffalo Bills Highmark Stadium. Akwesasne TV will be there to capture the photo/video footage. Wear your Buffalo Bills. Wear your Buffalo Bills swag and colors. All of Akwesasne are welcome. So head on over to Generations Park. It's going to be a great time. Absolutely. Keeping it going. No sign of slowing right here. We got our drive home coming up in just a tad. Right now, here's something from Garth Brooks and Ronnie Dunn. And this is The Rodeo Man. 97.3 CKON.

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2: 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Come and visit. I'd love to see you. Come and check out the fantastic merchandise they got right over there at Interior Today. Or we're going to hop into our drive home. Or we're going to hop into our drive home show. Thank you guys so much for tuning in. Who's ready for the drive home? Right. I know. Yeah, I get it. Yeah. Yes. Drive home coming up. Yes, it is. Yes, it is. For my 8-4s out there. Thank you guys so much. We're going to start off with something from Toby Keith. Right here, this is a Whiskey Girl, 97.3 CKON.

got some clouds dancing around tonight. Lows in the upper 40s. Looking at Friday, showers and possible thunderstorms during the day. Highs in the mid-60s. Looking at Friday night, chance of showers out there. Lows in the lower 40s. And then for Saturday, showers again. Likely highs in the lower 60s. Currently outside, I got 64 degrees on the Fahrenheit scale. I'm the Untamed Child, Buck Wild, for 97.3 CKON, home of your drive home. 97.3 CKON.

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3: 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The event kicks off at 10 a.m. this Saturday, May 30th, and I'll be broadcasting live from the Noilagoa Arena from 11 a.m. to 1 p.m. So stop in and see us. The 2026 Gundersatzte Strong Women Competition. 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

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Yes, yes, yes. 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Good day to Nick Sylvain, Larry Sylvain. You two as well as... out to you two well, Nancy, right there. My lovely lady, Nancy. She is awesome. The whole Port Theater family, absolutely amazing. Glad to be a part of it in my own little way. Support the port, baby. 132 Montreal Road. Let's see what they got going on. Well, you know, looking for some movie fun for the family? We got something right here for you. The Port Theater does. And this is going on until May 31st. It is a Super Mario Galaxy movie is going on. That's happening right there May 31st on Sunday. And it's going to be, 1:30 p.m. They got 1:30 p.m. for that show right there. The Super Mario Galaxy movie. A little family fun right there. Get the family together and head on over to the Port Theater and check that out. This Saturday, 7 p.m., it is a tribute to the Doors, Feast of Friends, the ultimate tribute to the Doors. All the wonderful Doors music, of course, where to start? Of course, Light My Fire, Break On Through, absolutely, 5 to 9. It's so good, man. So, so good stuff. We have a tribute to the Doors, Feast of Friends. That's going to be this Saturday, 7 p.m. at the Port Theater. We're now looking at June 6th happening, and this is another good one right here. It's going to be Randy's Cheeseburger Picnic. We're just talking about this. From the Trailer Park Boys, of course, Randy and Mr. Leahy. We remember those guys running around Sunnyvale, the Sunnyvale Trailer Park. Well, Randy has his own show now, Randy's Cheeseburger Picnic. You got to check this out. This is going to be a good one. This is happening Saturday, June 6th, 7 p.m. Looking at June 13th, it is a tribute to Bon Jovi, Keep the Faith. Bon Jovi from the early 80s right up until like last Tuesday, this guy's been going. And you know what? He has a lot of music out there. And so what better way than to have the best tribute band possible to Bon Jovi? Keep the Faith is going to be at the Port Theater. That's happening June 13th at 7 p.m. We're now looking at June 20th. Oh, back to the nostalgic movies, I guess you could say. This is going to be a good one right here. Teenage Mutant Ninja Turtles 2, The Secret of the Ooze. That's going to be at the Port Theater. There's going to be two shows for that one. We have one at 1:30 p.m. and again at 8 p.m. Once again, June 20th, Saturday, over at the Port Theater. Teenage Mutant Ninja Turtles 2, Secret of the Ooze. Rolling into the month of July now, it's going to be Cape Fear, Robert De Niro psycho thriller right there. And that's going to be a fantastic movie. Of course, remember when it first came out? That's actually a remake from a movie, I believe, that came out in the 60s, a black and white film, Cape Fear. It's going to be a good one. That's going to be playing over at the Port Theater July 11th at 8 p.m. Robert De Niro in Cape Fear at the Port Theater. And then looking at July 18th, Wayne's World coming to the Port Theater. Wayne's World, the original Wayne's World, and again, two viewings of that show. 1:30 p.m. and 8 p.m. right there at the Port Theater. Party on, Wayne. Party on, Garth. Dana Carvey and Mike Myers. Fantastic, of course. From Saturday Night Live was where it originated, and it turned into its own movie. Wayne's World right there at the Port Theater. 1:30 p.m. and 8 p.m. That's happening July 18th, Saturday. You want to check that one out as well. And that's going on. That's what's happening for the Port Theater. 132 Montreal Road. If you wish to see these movies and shows, you wish to see the deets on these, the details, go to the Port Theater Facebook page. They have all the information right there. If you're looking for tickets for these shows, well, you can pick up tickets over at Melody Music, Pitt Street, Cornwall, Lotto Kiosk in the Cornwall Square, as well as Buds Records and Cool Things. Or simply stop at 132 Montreal Road, Cornwall. That is the Port Theater. Get all your information. Get all your tickets. It is all happening right there. 97.3 CKON, and that is your buzz on Showbiz. Back in with the tunes right here for your drive home. Here's a little something from Joe Nichols. If nobody believed in you. 97.3 CKON.

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1: Welcome to Zasne and the rest of the Seaway Valley. My name's Joshua with your CKON News Update. May 22nd, the St. Regis Mohawk Tribal Council held a private ceremony for the first annual Akwesasne Mohawk Code Talker Recognition Day at the amphitheater in Generations Park. The event marked the 10th anniversary of the presentation of silver and bronze congressional medals to Akwesasne Code Talkers in May of 2016 at the Travis Solomon Memorial Lacrosse Box. Descendants of the Akwesasne Mohawk Code Talkers and students from the Akwesasne Freedom School recited the Ohanakaliwadekwa, words before all else, followed by an opening from the American Legion Post 1479 Color Guard. 26 Mohawk Code Talkers from Akwesasne were honored for their service during World War II, where they used Kanyageha to transmit undecipherable military communications, which contributed to the Allied forces' success in the South Pacific, New Guinea, and the Philippines. Chief Ross Garo gave special recognition to Akwesaslono and centenarian Jack Leaf, who proudly served in the United States Army during World War II. Leaf, touted as the last remaining World War II veteran, received a standing ovation in honor of his service. The Tribal Council honors the Akwesasne Mohawk Code Talkers, Joseph Barnes, Thomas Cole, Louis Stanley Connors, Angus B. Cook, Joe King, Louis E. King, Angus J. Laffin, Alex Wilson Lazor, Charles Lazor, Alex Oakes, Louis Levi Oakes, Alex W. Peters, Joe Harry Pike, Mitchell Sunday, Albert Tarbell, Reginald White, Joseph Robert Hearn, Edgar Jock, Abe Ransom, Louis Ransom, Andrew Rourke, Peter White, and Philip Thompson. Through Tribal Council Resolution 2618, they look forward to the annual observance and commemoration on the Friday preceding Memorial Day. The Akwesasne Justice Department is inviting community members to attend an open house. Attendees will have the opportunity to meet the team, learn about the programs and services offered, and explore resources designed to support individuals and families. It's taking place on Monday, June 1st from 5:30 to 7:30 p.m. at the Ganadago Recreation Center. The Mohawk Council of Akwesasne's Detox Center will be conducting pre-admission screenings tomorrow for services with Dr. Scott from 8 a.m. till noon. Admission for detox services will be for Monday, June 1st. For more information or to schedule pre-admission or intake screening, please contact the Sahalana Detox Center at 613-932-5050. On Wednesday, May 27th, the Haudenosaunee Universe and the Akwesasne Family Wellness Program hosted author Jordan Ritter Kahn for discussion on his book, American Men. During the evening, Ritter Kahn was joined by Akwesaslono Ryan King, who was featured in American Men as one of four individuals the book follows. Together, the two shared a heartfelt and deeply personal conversation that kept the audience engaged throughout the evening. King reflected on his time being interviewed for the book, sharing that at the time, only his partner knew he was participating. While King and Ritter Kahn discussed the experience, it also revealed that King was the only individual in the book who chose not to use an alias, something he felt was important while telling his story authentically and openly. He shared that somewhere another Indigenous youth may be going through the same thing I went through, and for that reason I had to represent my true self. 10 data center proposals are under consideration in the Messina area, with one project advancing through the planning process. A data center is a large facility with computers and servers to store and process data on computers and smartphones. St. Lawrence County Industrial Development Agency CEO Patrick Kelly says it's potential or prospective activity and doesn't necessarily mean all the projects are going to go forward. The furthest along in this planning process is a proposed three-structured data center, totaling close to 1.5 million square feet. The facility would be built next to the former Alcoa East plant and would require about 635 megawatts of power, making it second only to New York City in power consumption. Project developers say it's an expansion of an existing operation, which they say will bring about 200 permanent jobs and developers expect to become the largest taxpayers in the town. The project has received pushback from community members. Kelly said the area's infrastructure and the ability to get cheap power are likely behind the interest in building data centers in Messina. Town board member Sam Carbone Jr. said responsible growth is important. Responsible growth in Messina means protecting our neighborhoods, environment, and community while ensuring that new industry delivers lasting benefits, accountability, and opportunity for future generations. Kelly said it's too early to tell if the data center would drive up energy costs in the area. He says potential impact of the project would need to be assessed. New York State is moving forward with a plan to build a new nuclear power plant somewhere in upstate New York, with Governor Kathy Hochul saying it will help the state transition from fossil fuels to clean energy. Messina in St. Lawrence County is being considered as a location, but right next door is the Akwesasne-Mohawk Reservation, where people have a long and troubled history with industry polluting the environment and are skeptical of the state's plan. Earlier this spring, the Akwesasne Cultural Center on the Mohawk Reservation, people gathered to pound black ash logs. Tyler Curlyhead used the back end of his axe, making fibers peel up in long, thin strips. The strips, called splints, are used to weave traditional Mohawk baskets. Ricardo Najjar is bundling black ash splints for baskets. He says he's concerned with New York State's potential plan to install a nuclear power plant near Akwesasne. The nuclear plants is going to have an effect on the health and land of the people, the air we breathe, the food we consume. Out of all the places in the world, they want to put one close to the community here. Last year, Governor Kathy Hochul announced that she's directing the New York Power Authority to build a nuclear plant somewhere in upstate New York as part of the state's ambitious carbon reduction goal to combat climate change. Assemblyman Scott Gray is pushing to build a nuclear plant in the North Country. Gray says Messina is at a top contender because NYPA already has infrastructure there. Last November, Gray held community information sessions in Potsdam and Watertown to discuss nuclear energy, but did not hold one in Akwesasne Mohawk territory, right next to Messina. Angelo Johnson, the Akwesasne Land Resource Manager, said a lot of his community are concerned. "It's pretty scary to think that something could just be upstream from us. People are weary of big players coming in like that, contaminating our land, our air, and our water. It's very concerning because there hasn't been much consultation with the people of Akwesasne." The St. Regis Mohawk Tribe's Environmental Director, Tony David, said nuclear energy should be a concern for all tribal nations. The primary concern for nuclear energy development involved the release of radioactive energy, resulting in impacts on human health and the environment, said David. "The Mohawk territory of Akwesasne is our homeland and irreplaceable. We cannot just pack up and relocate Indian land, so protection of that land is of the utmost importance." In January, two governments representing the U.S. and Canadian sides of the reservation issued a joint statement saying they won't support a nuclear power plant at any location near Akwesasne and requested direct consultation with NYPA. Akwesasne Mohawks have a good reason to be concerned. For decades, industrial giants Alcoa, Reynolds, and General Motors dumped toxic chemicals into the St. Lawrence River, just upriver from Akwesasne. There are federal Superfund sites today. The damage was devastating to plants, animals, and people's health. Angelo Johnson says the contamination is still there and cancer rates in Akwesasne are some of the highest in the country. In March, Assemblyman Scott Gray and community liaison Brian Murray met with tribal governments to hear their concerns. Gray remarked that he will ensure Akwesasne has a voice at the table. Depending on the final location, the St. Regis Mohawk Tribal Council may hold an educational session on nuclear energy in Akwesasne. Tribal Chief Connors said, "We understand the demand for power and the need for improved infrastructure. We just don't agree that these developments happen in our backyard. There has been so much pollution introduced into our community that we're still dealing with today. There are 94 nuclear reactors in the U.S., with four in New York State. Advanced nuclear reactors are safer than conventional nuclear power plants because they are designed to be fail-safe with a passive safety system to prevent overheating. But there are concerns beyond radioactive waste, including energy costs and the construction of the facility." St. Regis Mohawk Tribe's Environment Director Tony Davis says he understands the need for carbon-free clean energy to fight climate change. But he also says the public needs to be educated about the benefits and risks of nuclear energy. An environmental task force with members from all six Haudenosaunee nations across upstate New York is meeting with DEC and the U.S. EPA to discuss nuclear energy. Back in March, Haudenosaunee delegates wrote a letter to Governor Hochul against nuclear energy. The letter notes that all operating nuclear reactors in New York State are located on Haudenosaunee homelands without their people's consent. "Nuclear power is not clean, green, or sustainable. when its full life cycle is honestly examined, from uranium mining to milling to reactor operation and radioactive waste, it becomes clear that nuclear energy fails to address climate change while creating dangers that will persist for tens of thousands of years. Turning to sports, there was an exciting and energetic day at the Enola Gay Arena on Tuesday as the Yakuza Simoa Board of Education hosted its first ever Yeti Hanunya run. The event brought together students from all three Ambi schools, the Yakuza Freedom School, and Jagiawana Duhets for a morning focused on fitness, fun, and community spirit. Participants ranging from Head Start to Grade 8 filled the arena grounds with laughter, determination, and friendly competition. Staff also joined in the excitement with a lighthearted teacher's race featuring inflatable costumes. The run was a wonderful celebration of wellness, unity, and school pride, bringing students, staff, families, community partners together through movement, encouragement, and positive energy. The Yakuza Thunder Junior B team remains undefeated after winning 10-6 over Nepean on the home floor Wednesday night. Tonight, the Yakuza Lightning Junior C team will be hosting the Nepean Knights at the Enola Gay Arena. That's at 7 p.m. tonight. That's your news and sports to the hour. For CKON, I'm Joshua Sargent reporting. Yakuza weather. Tonight, you'll see increasing clouds, a low of 50, that's 10 degrees. A northwest wind 5 to 10 miles per hour, becoming light after midnight. Chance of showers tomorrow, possibly a thunderstorm in the afternoon. A high of 67, that's 19. West wind 5 to 14 miles per hour, gusting as high as 25 miles per hour. Your chance of precipitation is at 80%. Showers and thunderstorms tomorrow night, a low of 43, that's 6 degrees. Northwest wind 14 to 17 miles per hour, gusting as high as 28 miles per hour. Your chance of precipitation is at 90%. Partly sunny on Saturday, becoming sunny in the afternoon, high of 63 or 17. A northeast wind 11 to 14 miles per hour, gusts as high as 24 miles per hour. It's Saturday night, mostly clear skies, a low of 46, that's 8 degrees. That's your forecast from your live and local station.

0: 97.3 CKL right there. A little camouflage coming your way and enjoying that one right there. Right now, I've got 5:16 in the PM. Welcome to, we're still doing the drive home now. Now we got my 9 to 5s. I got your drive home right here. I got more tunes coming on your way. Do want to let you know, the Mohawk Council of Aqua Zosnay is informing the community that the home and community care is currently experiencing issues with its phone lines. If you need to reach the program, please call 613-575-1722 directly. We apologize for any inconvenience and appreciate your patience while the issue is being addressed. So there you go, right there. Right now, we're going to take a little bit of a break. Just a quick little pause for the cause right here. We come back, I got some Whiskey Falls on deck.
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6: 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The 2026 Gundersatzte Strong Women Competition. 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

973 CKON, the Gononoke Recreation and Tri-District Elders presents Adult Game Day Extravaganza on Saturday, May 30th. 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Game on! 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Here's a little something from Dolly Parton. A little song called Shine. 97.3 CKON, your drive home.

97.3, see, came on Dolly Parton right there with Shine, the Collective Soul song. And that young lady rocked it. Let's check that weather for you, shall we? Up with Austin weather. Looking at tonight, we're going to have lows around 49 degrees Fahrenheit or 9 degrees Celsius. For tomorrow, showers and possible thunderstorms out there, highs at 65 degrees Fahrenheit or 18 degrees Celsius. Looking at tomorrow night, possible showers, lows at 45 degrees Fahrenheit or 7 degrees Celsius. And on Saturday, showers likely, highs at 63 degrees Fahrenheit or 17 degrees Celsius. And that is your forecast for the next couple of days throughout Akwesasne and the surrounding areas. 97.3 CKON. Going on right now, the Mental Health Awareness Walk is today. It's going on from 4 p.m. till 6 p.m. at Generations Park. Make sure you head on over to the amphitheater right there at 6 p.m. for the Fireloom Creation photo / video. That will be a permanent part of the commissioned Fireloom Creation belt on display at the new Buffalo Bills Hallmark Stadium. Akwesasne TV will be there on hand to capture the video / photo footage. Wear your Buffalo Bills swag and colors. All Akwesaslono are welcome. That's going to be a good one. So 6 o'clock, remember to head on over to the amphitheater. Keeping it going, no sign of slowing. Here's a little something from Garth Brooks.

And you know what? You're right. You're exactly right. What would a Garth live album be without the live version of Friends and Locals?

the friends in low places should sing that third verse. This ought to be good.

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3: 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Danny James, who was also featured in Rolling Stones magazine. 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Wrestlers Pack Indestructibles will be there from Lake Placid entertaining mid-shows. 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This Afterlife Festival will be the bomb. Must be 18 years or older to enter. IDs will be checked at the entrance.

Life program. The Afterlife Festival 2026 with Chris Webby and Lil D. Don't miss it, June 19th at Highly Elevated 660 Hogansburg, New York, right off Route 37. Major sponsors are Maverick.

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97.3, see Ken right there, Clint Black, Killing Time, heading out on request. Once again, I'll let you know, the Mental Health Awareness Walk is today. It's going on until 6 p.m. right there at Generations Park. Make sure you head over to the amphitheater at 6 p.m. That's coming up here in about 10 minutes or so. And it's going to be the Fireloom Creation photo/video that will be a permanent part of the commissioned Fireloom Creation belt on display at the new Buffalo Highmark Stadium. Aquazosny TV will be there to capture the photo/video footage. Wear your Buffalo Bills swag and colors. All Aquazoslono are welcome. Sounds like quite the event that's going on in just about 10 minutes, so head over to Generations Park. I got a little something right here from Keith Urban heading out on request, and this is Somebody Like You. 97.3 CKON.

97.3 CKY, right there, little Keith Urban, Somebody Like You. Well, it's time for me to roll on out of here. Thank you guys so much for tuning in. I got my man Big Tone getting ready to take over the old air chair right here for you. He's going to take care of your evening and make sure you got everything you need. Absolutely. Thank you once again for tuning in. A quick reminder, the Mental Health Awareness Walk, it's going on. 6 o'clock is almost upon us. Be over at the amphitheater right there at Generations Park. They're going to be having a video photo op in a way. It's going to be for the Fire Loom Creation. That's going to be happening. It's going to be a permanent part of the commissioned Fire Loom Creation belt that will be on display at the Buffalo Bills Highmark Stadium. So head over there with your Buffalo Bills gear on. Maybe some, get the colors going on and enjoy your day today. I'm going to cruise out of here. I'm going to leave you a little something from Zach Brown. So until next time, it's the Untamed Child, Buck Wild, saying enjoy the day. It's going to be okay. So listen to what I say. Little Chicken Fried. 97.3 CKON.

0: Locals Aspen and the rest of the Seaway Valley. My name's Joshua with your CKON News Update. May 22nd, the St. Regis Mohawk Tribal Council held a private ceremony for the first annual Akwesasne Mohawk Code Talker Recognition Day at the amphitheater in Generations Park. The event marked the 10th anniversary of the presentation of silver and bronze congressional medals to Akwesasne Code Talkers in May of 2016 at the Travis Solomon Memorial Lacrosse Box. Descendants of the Akwesasne Mohawk Code Talkers and students from the Akwesasne Freedom School recited the Ohanokaliwadekwa, words before all else, followed by an opening from the American Legion Post 1479 Color Guard. 26 Mohawk Code Talkers from Akwesasne were honored for their service during World War II, where they used Gunyageha to transmit undecipherable military communications, which contributed to the Allied forces' success in the South Pacific, New Guinea, and the Philippines. Chief Ross Garo gave special recognition to Akwesaslono and centenarian Jack Leaf, who proudly served in the United States Army during World War II. Leaf, touted as the last remaining World War II veteran, received a standing ovation in honor of his service. The Tribal Council honors the Akwesasne Mohawk Code Talkers, Joseph Barnes, Thomas Cole, Louis Stanley Connors, Angus B. Cook, Joe King, Louis E. King, Angus J. Laffin, Alex Wilson Lazor, Charles Lazor, Alex Oakes, Louis Levi Oakes, Alex W. Peters, Joe Harry Pike, Mitchell Sunday, Albert Tarbell, Reginald White, Joseph Robert Hearn, Edgar Jock, Abe Ransom, Louis Ransom, Andrew Rourke, Peter White, and Philip Thompson. Through Tribal Council Resolution 2618, they look forward to the annual observance and commemoration on the Friday preceding Memorial Day. The Akwesasne Justice Department is inviting community members to attend an open house. Attendees will have the opportunity to meet the team, learn about the programs and services offered, and explore resources designed to support individuals and families. It's taking place on Monday, June 1st from 5:30 to 7:30 p.m. at the Gananoque Recreation Center. The Mohawk Council of Akwesasne's Detox Center will be conducting pre-admission screenings tomorrow for services with Dr. Scott from 8 a.m. till noon. Admission for detox services will be for Monday, June 1st. For more information or to schedule pre-admission or intake screening, please contact the Sahat Dihahalana Detox Center at 613-932-5050. On Wednesday, May 27th, the Haudenosaunee Universe and the Akwesasne Family Wellness Program hosted author Jordan Ritter Kahn for a discussion on his book, American Men. During the evening, Ritter Kahn was joined by Akwesaslono Ryan King, who was featured in American Men as one of four individuals the book follows. Together, the two shared a heartfelt and deeply personal conversation that kept the audience engaged throughout the evening. King reflected on his time being interviewed for the book, sharing that at the time, only his partner knew he was participating. While King and Ritter Kahn discussed the experience, it also revealed that King was the only individual in the book who chose not to use an alias, something he felt was important while telling his story authentically and openly. He shared that somewhere another Indigenous youth may be going through the same thing I went through, and for that reason, I had to represent my true self. 10 data center proposals are under consideration in the Messina area, with one project advancing through the planning process. A data center is a large facility with computers and servers to store and process data on computers and smartphones. St. Lawrence County Industrial Development Agency CEO Patrick Kelly says it's potential or prospective activity and doesn't necessarily mean all the projects are going to go forward. The furthest along in this planning process is a proposed three-structure data center, totaling close to 1.5 million square feet. The facility would be built next to the former Alcoa East plant and would require about 635 megawatts of power, making it second only to New York City in power consumption. Project developers say it's an expansion of an existing operation, which they say will bring about 200 permanent jobs, and developers expect to become the largest taxpayers in the town. The project has received pushback from community members. Kelly said the area's infrastructure and the ability to get cheap power are likely behind the interest in building data centers in Messina. Town board member Sam Carbone Jr. said responsible growth is important. Responsible growth in Messina means protecting our neighborhoods, environment, and community while ensuring that new industry delivers lasting benefits, accountability, and opportunity for future generations. Kelly said it's too early to tell if the data center would drive up energy costs in the area. He says potential impacts of the project would need to be assessed. New York State is moving forward with a plan to build a new nuclear power plant somewhere in upstate New York. with Governor Kathy Hochul saying it will help the state transition from fossil fuels to clean energy. Messina in St. Lawrence County is being considered as a location, but right next door is the Akwesasne-Mohawk Reservation, where people have a long and troubled history with industry polluting the environment and are skeptical of the state's plan. Earlier this spring, the Akwesasne Cultural Center on the Mohawk Reservation, people gathered to pound black ash logs. Tyler Curlyhead used the back end of his axe, making fibers peel up in long, thin strips. The strips, called splints, are used to weave traditional Mohawk baskets. Ricardo Najjar is bundling black ash splints for baskets. He says he's concerned with New York State's potential plan to install a nuclear power plant near Akwesasne. The nuclear plant is going to have an effect on the health and land of the people, the air we breathe, the food we consume. Out of all the places in the world, they want to put one close to the community here. Last year, Governor Kathy Hochul announced that she's directing the New York Power Authority to build a nuclear plant somewhere in upstate New York as part of the state's ambitious carbon reduction goal to combat climate change. Assemblyman Scott Gray is pushing to build a nuclear plant in the North Country. Gray says Messina is at a top contender because NYPA already has infrastructure there. Last November, Gray held community information sessions in Potsdam and Watertown to discuss nuclear energy, but did not hold one in Akwesasne Mohawk territory, right next to Messina. Angelo Johnson, the Akwesasne Land Resource Manager, said a lot of his community are concerned. It's pretty scary to think that something could just be upstream from us. People are weary of big players coming in like that, contaminating our land, our air, and our water. It's very concerning because there hasn't been much consultation with the people of Akwesasne. The St. Regis Mohawk Tribe's Environmental Director, Tony David, said nuclear energy should be a concern for all tribal nations. The primary concern for nuclear energy development involved the release of radioactive energy, resulting in impacts on human health and the environment, said David. The Mohawk territory of Akwesasne is our homeland and irreplaceable. We cannot just pack up and relocate Indian land, so protection of that land is of the utmost importance. In January, two governments representing the U.S. and Canadian sides of the reservation issued a joint statement saying they won't support a nuclear power plant at any location near Akwesasne and requested direct consultation with NYPA. Akwesasne Mohawks have a good reason to be concerned. For decades, industrial giants Alcoa, Reynolds, and General Motors dumped toxic chemicals into the St. Lawrence River, just upriver from Akwesasne. There are federal Superfund sites today. The damage was devastating to plants, animals, and people's health. Angelo Johnson says the contamination is still there and cancer rates in Akwesasne are some of the highest in the country. In March, Assemblyman Scott Gray and community liaison Brian Murray met with tribal governments to hear their concerns. Gray remarked that he will ensure Akwesasne has a voice at the table. Depending on the final location, the St. Regis Mohawk Tribal Council may hold an educational session on nuclear energy in Akwesasne. Tribal Chief Connors said, "We understand the demand for power and the need for improved infrastructure. We just don't agree that these developments happen in our backyard. There has been so much pollution introduced to our community that we're still dealing with today. There are 94 nuclear reactors in the U.S. with 4 in New York State. Advanced nuclear reactors are safer than conventional nuclear power plants because they are designed to be fail-safe with a passive safety system to prevent overheating. But there are concerns beyond radioactive waste, including energy costs and the construction of the facility." St. Regis Mohawk Tribe's Environment Director Tony Davis says he understands the need for carbon-free clean energy to fight climate change. But he also says the public needs to be educated about the benefits and risks of nuclear energy. An environmental task force with members from all 6 Haudenosaunee nations across upstate New York is meeting with DEC and the U.S. EPA to discuss nuclear energy. Back in March, Haudenosaunee delegates wrote a letter to Governor Hochul against nuclear energy. The letter notes that all operating nuclear reactors in New York State are located on Haudenosaunee homelands without their people's consent. Nuclear power is not clean, green, or sustainable. When its full life cycle is honestly examined, from uranium mining to milling to reactor operation and radioactive waste, it becomes clear that nuclear energy fails to address climate change while creating dangers that will persist for tens of thousands of years. Turning to sports, there was an exciting and energetic day at the Enola Go Arena on Tuesday as the Akwesasne Mohawk Board of Education hosted its first ever Yeti Hanunya run. The event brought together students from all 3 AMBI schools, the Akwesasne Freedom School, and Jagiawana Duhets for a morning focused on fitness, fun, and community spirit. Participants ranging from Head Start to Grade 8 filled the arena grounds with laughter, determination, and friendly competition. Staff also joined in the excitement with a lighthearted teacher's race featuring inflatable costumes. The run was a wonderful celebration of wellness, unity, and school pride, bringing students, staff, families, community partners together through movement, encouragement, and positive energy. The Agwazazi Thunder Junior B team remains undefeated after winning 10-6 over Nepean on the home floor Wednesday night. Tonight, the Agwazazi Lightning Junior C team will be hosting the Nepean Knights at the Enola Gold Arena. That's at 7 p.m. tonight. That's your news and sports to the hour. For CKON, I'm Joshua Sargent reporting. Tonight you'll see increasing clouds, a low of 50, that's 10 degrees. A northwest wind 5 to 10 miles per hour, becoming light after midnight. Chance of showers tomorrow, possibly a thunderstorm in the afternoon. A high of 67, that's 19. West wind 5 to 14 miles per hour, gusting as high as 25 miles per hour. Your chance of precipitation is at 80%. Showers and thunderstorms tomorrow night, a low of 43, that's 6 degrees. Northwest wind 14 to 17 miles per hour, gusting as high as 28 miles per hour. Your chance of precipitation is at 90%. Partly sunny on Saturday, becoming sunny in the afternoon, high of 63 or 17. A northeast wind 11 to 14 miles per hour, gusts as high as 24 miles per hour. It's Saturday night, mostly clear skies, a low of 46, that's 8 degrees. That's your forecast from your live and local station.
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0: Gagwazatste Youth Fitness presents the 2026 Gundazatste Strong Women Competition in honor of Women's Health Month, Saturday, May 30th at the Atnawalagoa Arena. Join us this Saturday as women compete in five different challenges that test strength, endurance, and toughness. Five divisions, age-wise, including a youth category, ages 12 to 15. Three adult categories based on weight, ages 16 to 59, as well as an elder category for women ages 60 and older. The event itself kicks off at 10 a.m. this Saturday, May 30th, in collaboration with CrossFit Cornwall, with support from Indigenous Sport and Wellness Ontario, Ungwehue Midwives Collective, and presented by Yagwazatste Youth Fitness. The 2026 Gundazatste Strong Women Competition in honor of Women's Health Month, this Saturday, May 30th, at Nawalagoa Arena, starting at 10 a.m. CKON Radio will be broadcasting live from 11 a.m. to 1 p.m. We'll see you this Saturday at the Atnawalagoa Arena. Yagwazatste Youth Fitness presents the 2026 Gundazatste Strong Women Competition.

0: For tonight, we're looking at partially cloudy skies for the rest of this night and some low temperatures in the upper 40s degrees Fahrenheit. That's 5 degrees Celsius for tomorrow, Friday. Partially sunny skies in the morning. They become mostly cloudy skies with a chance of rain showers. Slight chance of thunderstorms as well throughout the afternoon. Highs around 16 degrees Celsius. That's 60 degrees Fahrenheit. Friday night, rain showers again. Low temperatures around 5 degrees Celsius. That's 40 degrees Fahrenheit.
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97.3 CKON, some Iron Maiden there. Number of the Beast going out on request here on 97.3 CKON on this thrilling Thursday, folks, here. Oh, yeah. Having a nice, great, great time here in the zone with Big Tone. And I would like to remind y'all that the Gowanoga Recreation and Tri-District Elders present Adult Game Day Extravaganza going down Saturday, May 30th. There will be bingo, Ace to King, and more. They will also have snacks, drinks, supper, and door prizes. Now, the doors open at 12 noon, and the games start at 1 p.m. all the way until 6 p.m. Now, this is a free event, and you must be 18 years or older. Now, game on. Let's keep it going here, 97.3 CKON, with some Black Sabbath. 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

The Franklin County Agricultural Society's 10th annual car show is this June 6th and June 7th, 2026, held at the Franklin County Fairgrounds, 606 East Main Street, Malone, New York. 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The Franklin County Agricultural Society's 10th Anniversary Car Show. We'll see you there!

0: arcade tour and will be performing at Highly Elevated.
1: You ain't never had a friend like me. You ain't never had a friend like me.
0: Friday, June 19th at 9:30 p.m., along with Spose, Siamese Goat God, and Quake Matthews, with co-headliner Lil D, a.k.a. Danny James, who was also featured in Rolling Stones magazine. Performing at 8:30 p.m., opening acts starting at 2 p.m., AOD, CYOD, Lion's Den, Rez Music, AZ Brazzy, Kango, and Hashtag, along with Jordan Oster and more. Wrestlers Pack Indestructibles will be there from Lake Placid, entertaining mid-shows. Don't miss out on all the action. This Afterlife Festival will be the bomb. Must be 18 years or older to enter. IDs will be checked at the end.

Eventbrite. Tickets also sold at Truck Stop Number 9, Highly Elevated, Dollar General, Fort Covington, and Canadian Drug Store, Messina, New York. 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For more information, check them

0: 660 Hogansburg, New York, right off Route 37. 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
2: 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Don't miss out. Bring the family and stop by to see what we have to offer. We look forward to seeing you there.

97.3 CKON. That was the Scorpions there with Sales of Karen here on 97.3 CKON. Oh, yeah. Having a nice heavy time. Oh. What's that they say in Back to the Future? He's like, Doc, things are heavy. This is getting heavy, Doc. That's how it is here. Things are getting heavy. I'd like to remind y'all that the Gowanoga Recreation Center is offering free swimming at the Cornwall Aquatic Center, 100 Water Street East, for all Aquas Ocelano on May 30th. Now, the swim time will start from 5:30 p.m. and will continue on until 7:30 p.m. Alrighty, right, folks, let's keep it going here with a song going on request. Oh yeah, some Iron Maiden here with Aces High, 97.3 CKON.

For tonight, we're looking at mostly cloudy skies with lows around 5 degrees Celsius. That's 40 degrees Fahrenheit. For tomorrow, we're looking at rain showers likely with possible thunderstorms. High temperatures around 16 degrees Celsius. That's 60 degrees Fahrenheit. Tomorrow night, we got possible showers to continue. Low temperatures around 16 degrees Celsius. That's 60 degrees Fahrenheit. For Saturday, we got rain showers likely, highs around 17 degrees Celsius. That's 63 degrees Fahrenheit.

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0: 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Man, that's a real good bass line. You know, it's got that, like, that plucking little hop to it. That bump, bump, bump, bump, bump. It's a nice standard for some funky groove. Oh, yeah. Nice, great tune there. In the zone here with Big Tone. And I would like to remind y'all that the Gonoga Recreation and Tri-District Elders presents Adult Game Day Extravaganza going down. Set a day, May 30th. Now, there will be bingo, Ace to King, and more. They will also have snacks, drinks, supper, and door prizes. Now, doors open at 12 noon, and games start at 1 p.m. all the way until 6 p.m. This is a free event, and you must be 18 years or older to game on. That's right. Let's take a nice, quick break here. Do not go away. I got some Steely Dan coming up after this.
1: 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Or, sorry, I can't come, I don't have a ride. Or missed appointments because you haven't got a ride? Well, wait no longer. 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

For tonight, we're looking at partially cloudy skies with lows around 5 degrees Celsius. That's 40 degrees Fahrenheit. For tomorrow, Friday, partially sunny skies in the morning. Got a chance of rain showers and thunderstorms throughout the afternoon. Highs around 16 degrees Celsius. That's 60 degrees Fahrenheit. Friday night, rain showers likely, lows in the lower 40s. That's 5 degrees Celsius. For Saturday, rain showers likely throughout the day and the night with lows around 5 degrees Celsius. That's 40 degrees Fahrenheit.

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0: everybody. It's Reen Cook. 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I must be talking about our women. 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The event kicks off at 10 a.m. this Saturday, May 30th, and I'll be broadcasting live from the Otnomologowa Arena from 11 a.m. to 1 p.m. So stop in and see us. The 2026 Gundesutste Strong Women Competition. 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

97.3 CKO, and that was Led Zeppelin with Immigrant Song here in the zone with Big Tone. I would like to remind y'all the Goanoga Recreation Center is offering free swimming at the Cornwall Aquatic Center, 100 Water Street East, for all Aquas Escalona on May 30th. Now that swim time is starting from 5:30 p.m. and continuing on until 7:30 p.m. All right, let's keep it going here in the zone with Big Tone. And, we got the Doors on in here. Gonna chill and play some great tunes for you. Here's Riders on the Storm in the zone here with Big Tone.

for tonight, we're looking at cloudy skies, lows around 49 degrees Fahrenheit. That's 9 degrees Celsius. For tomorrow, rain, showers, a chance of thunderstorms, highs around 65 degrees Celsius. That's tomorrow night, possible rain, showers, lows around 95 degrees Fahrenheit or 7 degrees Celsius. For Saturday, rain, showers likely, highs around 63 degrees Fahrenheit. That's 17 degrees Celsius.